Stevie Winwood, back to the start of the 80s, the album Ark of a Diver and Spanish Dancer. Also, Never Been to Spain, Three Dog Night. Yes, well, there are some English songs in the show, but we're also going to take on board Basque language songs from pop stars of that part of the world. It is

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1: Tucked into the far north of Spain, where the green hills roll down to the Bay of Biscay, the Basque Country is one of Europe's most distinctive regions. Known locally as Euskadi or País Vasco, it sits along Spain's Atlantic edge, bordering Cantabria to the west, Navarre to the east, La Rioja, Castile and León to the south, and the French Basque Country just over the Pyrenees. It's compact, it's dramatic and surprisingly varied. One day you can be walking through misty mountains, the next day you could be eating grilled fish in a seaside village or sipping wine among sunlit vineyards. The Spanish Basque Country is made up of three provinces: Biscaya, home to Bilbao, Guipúzcoa, where San Sebastian sits on one of Europe's most beautiful bays, and Alara, whose capital, Vitoria-Gasteiz, is also the political capital of the region. Around 2.2 million people live here, making it one of Spain's smaller autonomous communities by population. It's also one of Spain's most prosperous regions, with a strong tradition of industry, innovation, fishing, farming, and trade. What makes the Basque Country truly stand apart, though, is its language, Basque or Euskara. It's not related to Spanish, French, Latin, or indeed any other Indo-European language. Completely unique. Since 1979, Basque has been co-official with Spanish in the Basque Autonomous Region, and today it is heard in schools, in televisions, local government, and in everyday conversations, especially in the rural areas and the smaller towns. The history of the Basque is also just as fascinating. The Basque people have lived in this corner of Europe for thousands of years, with a culture shaped by the mountains, seafaring, and strong local traditions. Their coastal towns produced skilled fishermen, whalers, and sailors, while inland communities developed around farming, ironworking, and trade. During the Middle Ages, Basque territories kept a strong sense of local rights and customs known as fueros, which gave them a degree of self-government. Over time, these traditions helped shape a proud regional identity that has survived wars, industrialization, dictatorship, and modern political change. The 20th century brought both hardship and transformation. Bilbao grew into a major industrial powerhouse with shipyards, steelworks, and factories lining the Nervión River. During the Spanish Civil War, the bombing of Guernica in 1937 became one of the most infamous events of the conflict and later inspired Picasso's famous painting. After decades of repression under Franco, Basque language and culture experienced a strong revival in democratic Spain. Today, the Basque Country feels modern and outward-looking, but still deeply rooted in its own story. So being unique, there has to be lots to see in the region. So stick around, as all will be revealed shortly, Gary.
0: Well, we've got double jeopardy happening here, Neil. A few pronunciations for you. And let me tell you, there's a bunch of them here for me too. So I've got a couple of bands from Basque coming up right now. First up, a band that had a hit with this song we're going to play, and they got together in San Sebastian. They incorporate Basque heritage into their nationwide hits. So the band is La Orea de Vangol, and a song called Roses. And it features a lead singer. Her name is Maya Montero. These guys really have a lot of popularity in their home country. And another song straight after it from also a Basque group that was a hit here in Australia. So it's the Travel Show, taking in the Basque Country in Spain this week. Thanks to our sponsor, Travel Masters, 94.1 FM.

0: Mocedades and Eras 2, which translates as Touch the Wind, a Basque pop group who in 1974 at number 16 here in Australia with that song, and also represented Spain in Eurovision in 73 in Luxembourg and placed second. Before that, La Oreja de Van Gogh, featuring the amazing voice of Amaya Montero and Rosas. Basque Country is where we are this week here on The Travel Show. Thank you for joining us. There's more to the story, Neil Kirby. So big thanks to our sponsor, Travel Masters. Let's hear more of the story, mate.
1: Thanks, Gary. Yeah, for travellers, the region is wonderfully easy to love. Start in Bilbao, once an industrial city and now one of Spain's greatest urban success stories. The shining titanium curves of the Guggenheim Museum Bilbao, designed by Frank Gehry, transformed the city's image and made Bilbao a global symbol of cultural renewal. But the city is much more than just one building. Wander the Casco Viejo, the old town with its narrow lanes, pincho bars, churches and markets. Cross the river, ride the Archanda funicular for sweeping views, and take time for the Bilbao Fine Arts Museum if you enjoy a slower, richer cultural stop. Then head east out to San Sebastian or Donostia in Basque, a city that seems designed for lingering. Its crescent-shaped La Concha Bay is the postcard view framed by green hills and elegant Belle Epoque buildings. Walk the seaside promenade, climb Monte Urgul or Monte Igueldo, and then do what everyone does when they go to San Sebastian. It's eat. It's famous for pinchos, which I'll touch on a little later, but also 13 Michelin-starred restaurants, which makes it the gastronomical capital of Spain. And once you've eaten, you move from bar to bar in the old town, order a glass of Jacoli, which is the lightly sparkling local white wine. Now, the coast beyond the cities is equally rewarding. The Basque Coast Geopark around Zumaya, Debu and Mutrico is known for its dramatic cliffs where layers of rocks reveal millions of years of geological history. Further west, the tiny islet of San Juan Gastelucache, linked to the mainland by a stone bridge and a winding staircase, is one of the region's most memorable sites. It can be busy, but the sea views are unforgettable. Inland, the mood changes again. Vitoria Gasteiz is calm, it's green, it's underrated, with a medieval quarter, leafy avenues, and a relaxed cafe culture. South of the city, Rioja Alavesa brings a completely different landscape with vineyards, hilltop villages, and striking modern wineries. It's perfect for wine tasting, in fact. Long lunch and slow drives through the towns such as LaGuardia. The best Basque experience, though, is not just one side. It's the rhythm of the place, the morning market, a coastal walk, a rainy afternoon in a museum. It's an evening of pinchos, a village festival, a glass of cider poured from height in a traditional cider house. The Basque Country is not the Spain of flamenco and dry plains. It's greener, it's cooler, it's older in feeling and fiercely itself. This is exactly what makes it so memorable. So Gary, if you've been to Spain previously, the Basque Country is as different to Madrid and Barcelona as Brisbane is to Tokyo and Shanghai. It is Spain, but not as you know it. So put it on your bucket list, Gary.
0: Well, I think I'm tempted, Neil. Don't worry. It sounds pretty interesting, and I think you touched on a food subject in there, so I'm looking forward to hearing a bit more about that. Well, we've got a few songs that were hits in this area and in Spain back in the 70s. This is also one. This is Itoits and Lahu Taylor 2, a hit back in 1979. The song actually means four rooftops. Members of the band come from towns in Gipuzkoa, one of the big areas in Basque. In the 2000s, the public voted it the best Basque song of all time. So here is Itoits, Lahu Taylor 2, and it's The Travel Show. Thanks to our sponsor, Travel Masters.

0: cracking hit across the Western world, also out of Spain, back in the mid-60s. The band actually hails from Madrid, was the number three hit here. It's Los Bravos, Black is Black, and Etoots and Lo Helatu, also a big hit in Basque in the 70s. Time to check in with Neil once again. 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
1: Well, Gary, the Basque region is so unique, so special. It's a place that must be visited when you spend time in Europe. So I have a very unique small group tour that can be combined with other regions of Spain or simply enjoyed on its own. A 7-day small group journey from Barcelona to Bilbao, designed to showcase the culture, cuisine and landscapes of northern Spain. You'll explore vibrant cities including Barcelona, Logroño, San Sebastian and Bilbao while experiencing both Catalan and Basque traditions. The itinerary blends guided activities with free time featuring wine tasting in Rioja, a traditional pinchos experience, and a short walk along the Camino de Santiago. You'll also enjoy historic sites such as Pamplona and the Royal Palace of Olite. This is a tour set at a relaxed pace, enjoyed within a small group of a maximum 16 travellers. 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I have regular departures throughout the year and next, with 6 nights hotel stay, daily breakfast, wine tasting, pinchos evening, fully guided sightseeing programme. 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And Travel Masters can always assist with flights, accommodation, or even a cruise to go with it. So contact us now and grab that tour through Catalonia and the beautiful Basque country of northern Spain.
0: I think you've nailed it, Neil. I reckon a lot of folks would be very interested in picking up on that. So if you'd like to find out a bit more, you can read up on it right away. Simply log on to travelmasters.com.au, click on the Travel Show link top of the page, and then you'll find your way to the Travel Masters Facebook page. All the details about this wonderful tour all laid out there for you to check out. And if you'd like to talk more, you can chat to them maybe Monday, Travel Masters or the Travel Studio, 1-800-672-988. Have a chat to them there and go and see this part of Europe. It is stunning. We've got some stunning music to come, including this song, translates as The Bird is a Bird, and its singer, Mikel Laboa, is considered the patriarch of Basque music. His music influences younger generations, written in 1968, adapted from a 1957 poem. The song is called Curia Churi, Mikel Laboa. Travel Show, thanks to our sponsor, Travel Masters, 94.1 FM.

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1: I'd like to introduce my Romani gypsy friends from Gogo Bordello.

0: How about that? That is Madonna live at the Earth Concert back in 2007 with a bunch of people, including Gogo Bordello, with a few extra lyrics in there, a bit of Spanish, etc. La Isla Bonita, and Mikel Laboa before that, and Churia Churi. It is a travel show, the Basque Country this week. Time to check out another small group tour with our sponsored Travel Masters. On the travel show, Neil Kirby is here. Let's hear all about it, Neil.
1: Well, Italy is a country shaped by its regions, each with its own unique identity, traditions and landscapes. From the Alpine North to the sun-drenched South, every region offers something different, distinctive cuisines, local wines, historic architecture and cultural customs that have evolved over centuries. And our latest exclusive escorted small group tour has been thoughtfully designed to showcase this remarkable diversity, taking you through some of Italy's most captivating regions and allowing you to experience their character in an authentic and meaningful way. From the vineyard-covered hills of Piedmont and the artistic treasures of Tuscany to the coastal beauty and warm hospitality of Puglia, each stop reveals a different side of Italy. A true highlight of the journey is a magical evening concert in Lahatico, the hometown of world-renowned tenor Andrea Bocelli, where the maestro himself will provide the music that fills the Tuscan countryside under the open sky. With carefully created experiences, exceptional local food and wine, and time to truly savor each destination, this tour offers a deeper connection to the country and its rich regional traditions. Departing the 16th of July 2027, this extremely special 21-day small group tour is fully escorted from Brisbane by Travel Masters and the Travel Studio and is priced at $27,995 per person, which includes all flights, all sightseeing and experiences, including the Andrea Bocelli performance, luxurious accommodation, most meals and all gratuities. 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
0: There you go, a country not far from the Basque region, in fact, Italy. 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And you won't miss a thing. We're back into some interesting pronunciations here yet again. Another artist from the Basque region who sings in the Euskara language. It is Ziha Mahez and Negoa Juandata. Thanks to our sponsor, Travel Masters. It's the Travel Show, 94.1 FM.

0: another one in the Basque-Euskara language. Zihamahez, Negoa Huandata. Hey, we're just about done this week, although I'm itching to hear all about the food. Let's see what he's got up his sleeve, Neil Kirby, here on the Travel Show. Thanks to our sponsor, Travel Masters. All right, Neil, tell us all about it.
1: Thanks, Gary. When it comes to food in the Basque Country, one standout experience is pinchos, little bar snacks consisting of small portions served on slices of bread and held together with toothpicks or skewers. Unlike tapas, these are often priced individually with the stick used to count the total at the end. Common ingredients include seafood, cured meats, cheeses and vegetables, reflecting local produce. And to enjoy pinchos properly, you move from bar to bar, selecting items that appeal visually and pairing them with cider or wine. This encourages tasting, sharing and socializing and makes pinchos both a culinary experience and certainly an important part of Basque dining culture, Gary.
0: Let's throw the toothpicks away. Is that the idea, Neil? I guess it is. It sounds like a progressive dinner, doesn't it?
1: It could be, yes.
0: Well, they've certainly got it all covered there, and I hope you've enjoyed the show with us this week. Quick reminder before we go too, don't forget Radiothon kicks off on Monday. Our great sponsors, Neil and the gang at Travel Masters and the travel studio at the Q Centre, offering a wonderful prize for anyone joining up and becoming a new member. It's a $15,000 8-day Viking Danube River cruise, thanks to Viking Cruises. If you'd like to join up, you can do it straight away at 941fm.com.au. Just follow the prompts. There's some other great prizes. You can peruse them while you're there as well. One song to come here, and this is Azaro, Libra, a hit in 2020. Libra means free, and she is a prominent Basque singer-songwriter. Thank you for joining us. Excellent work, Neil. Great research. Beautiful pronunciations. So please stay safe and healthy. Get your travel fix in 26. Take care. We'll catch you again next week on The Travel Show. Thanks to our sponsor, Travel Masters. And, of course, you too, Neil Kirby.
1: Well, it's Gary Cusco, Gary.

0: This has been The Travel Show, thanks to our sponsor, Travel Masters. Damn, this traffic
1: jam. The M1 is slowing up southbound through Coomera and Helensvale. We had that earlier breakdown to watch for southbound through Ormo as well. A building fire is being looked after by crews. Skyline Terrace, Burleigh Heads, not causing too many traffic dramas, though. The Gold Coast Highway has a 38-minute trip from Surfers south to Palm Beach. Whether you're moving, decluttering your home or office, or heading overseas, let Storage King help you start your new chapter. 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
3: Hello, I'm Kim Cartwright. Five Australian women who were subjected to invasive internal examinations at Doha Airport have reached a confidential settlement with Qatar Airways. The women were marched off an aircraft at gunpoint after a newborn baby was found abandoned in a terminal bathroom. The settlement avoids a trial next month and brings a close to the women's six-year legal battle for accountability. Regional Victoria could secure a quarter of all state funding for schools, hospitals, roads and emergency services under a coalition government. The new policy, to be unveiled today at the state conference, promises a 25% boost in spending. Nationals leader Danny O'Brien says for too long, Labor has ignored the bush.
4: Not a promise, not a name, not a target, but an actual guarantee to ensure that regional Victoria gets 25% of the infrastructure spend in Victoria. Whether it's things like the Mildura Hospital, the Traralgon Bypass, all of these sorts of issues, whether it's new schools that have not been built because we've seen so much money spent in Melbourne.
3: Meanwhile, Premier Jacinta Allen is unveiling a plan offering 2,000 apprenticeships at the revived State Electricity Commission as part of Labor's pre-election push. Australia's recently departed ambassador to the US, Kevin Rudd, says the multi-billion dollar AUKUS submarine project has passed the point of no return. In his first interview since leaving the post, the former Prime Minister expressed confidence that the first Virginia-class submarine will be delivered by 2032. The US Secretary of State says US President Donald Trump has a plan ready if Iran refuses to reopen the Strait of Hormuz. Speaking in Sweden at a meeting of NATO foreign ministers, Marco Rubio says while there's been slight progress in peace talks, Washington has rejected any idea of a maritime tolling system on the strait.
5: And if it doesn't change, then the president's been clear he has other options. He prefers the negotiated option and having a good deal, but he himself has expressed, you know, concern that maybe that's not possible. But we're going to keep trying. I know our guys are still working on that very hard.
3: Serial pedophile Bradley Pendragon will again be released from jail in Western Australia. Dragon spent half his life behind bars, first jailed in the 90s in Thailand for sexually assaulting young girls. He's been in and out of prison since and was declared a high-risk offender in 2022. Since then, he's been jailed multiple times for breaching orders. He'll be released next week and will be subject to another 11 conditions about his use of the internet, his address and his interactions with children. A group of Australian farmers will donate 500 tonnes of surplus wheat to Sudan to help alleviate famine in the African nation. Grain of Hope is trying to raise $1 million to ship the grain to the conflict zone. The organisation believes it will help feed around 45,000 people. One of the founders, Patricia Garcia, believes there should be a permanent arrangement to send excess produce overseas.
6: We should have a moral obligation that we need to be able to find that with a country that has so much wheat, we should not be in a position to feel that we can't contribute to trying to address situations where people have absolutely nothing.
3: This is Air News. Canterbury Bulldogs beat Melbourne Storm in the NRL. Here's Terry Daniel.
7: The Canterbury Bulldogs have turned it around and had a 10-point win over the Melbourne Storm, 30-20 at Sydney Olympic Stadium. The Storm scored three first-half tries and looked in complete control, deservedly leading 18-6 at the break. The Dogs stand-in fullback Jacob Carraz telling Nine the second-half comeback was just what they needed.
8: We worked hard, you know, it wasn't easy first half, they were winning, and we knew that, you know, everything was flowing and what we were doing, attack, defence. It was just little moments, and I thought, you know, second half the boys really ripped in, and yeah, so good to get a win and back in, you know, the winner's circle.
7: The result leaves Canterbury with four wins from 11 games ahead of a clash with the West Tigers next week.
3: In Formula One, all the action this weekend from Canada with an update, here's Paul Walsh.
9: The Mercedes garage has continued its dominance of the 2026 F1 season by claiming both places on the front row for the third sprint race of the season in Montreal. George Russell claimed the all-important pole position, just pipping teammate Kimi Antonelli, while the second row will be occupied by the McLaren duo of Lando Norris and Oscar Piastri. For Russell, just a relief to secure the top spot.
10: We obviously saw in Miami, McLaren were really close and Ferrari not too far behind. And on a track like this is really excelling. So pleased to have it on the car. Pleased to be back in P1. It's been a little while, but yeah, obviously still big focus for tomorrow.
3: Winster, while you're up, Fremantle and Richmond in the AFL. Australian Independent Radio News.
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12: Gold Coast weather, partly cloudy is the word, medium chance of showers, rated about 70% most likely in this next hour, starting to get heavier from late morning. Southerly winds 20 to 30 k's and they're knocking things around as far as the beach is concerned, as is the large, powerful surf conditions. And there's a warning out for that, hazardous for coastal activities, rock fishing, swimming, surfing, crossing bars by boat. Here near the water today, unfortunately, yes, and it's going to hang on for tomorrow as well. Moderate 4 for the UV index till about 20 to 2 and 25, the anticipated top. At the moment, 22 degrees on the coast. It's time to get the party started. 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

Oh, yes, Love Child, and one of the biggies for Diana Ross and the Supremes. And still surfing, who was it? It was the Beach Boys, Brave in the Weather. Hey, listen, lads, you know what you're doing? And getting that party started with Pink before that, 17 past 11. It's 94.1 FM with Gary Bougen. Through till midday, then Cara Martin is back in the chair. And a little reminder here, if you're going to the boat show this year, then go in style with our sponsor, Gold Coast Heli Tours. You know, it makes sense, it does, to miss the traffic and the parking problems, to fly directly from Marina Mirage Heliport right into the show at Sanctuary Cove. One way, only $150, return $280 per person. And you can book your seat right now with Gold Coast Heli Tours on 55.

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0: Yes, the youngest of the Gibb brothers there. We lost him a while back too, didn't we? Andy Gibb, don't throw it all away. Hello, that was. We had one harpy from Smokey Robinson before that, and some good times. In Excess with Jimmy Barnes. There's a combo. Just gone 11:30 on a bit of a cloudy old day on the coast. The forecast, yes, belies that. Partly cloudy, medium chance of showers, about 70% most likely from late morning. Oh, that's about now. And the winds southerlies 20 to 30 k's blowing in. 25, the expected top, 21 and a bit at the moment. Don't forget the bomb warning. Large, powerful surf conditions are hazardous for coastal activities, including rock fishing, swimming and surfing. UV index today, moderate for between now and 20 to 2. So it's up till 20 to 2 this afternoon. Still, if you're out there for any length of time, take care. Use a good SPF factor sunblock, won't you? Tomorrow, 16 to 24, pretty similar. Again, the bomb warning out, partly cloudy day, medium chance of showers most likely, afternoon and evening, and strong southerly winds.
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0: Would that song be any more spicy? I don't know. Well, it's Derek and Cinnamon. Let me in. Well, it sort of rhymes, doesn't it? I guess that's why he chose that title. Also, Gladys Knight before that, License to Kill from one of the Bond movies. One of the themes there, License to Kill, in fact, was the movie. Ice House and Hey, Little Girl, Ivor Davies and the gang. You're at 94.1 FM, 16 to 12 midday. It is Queen, our next Gold Coast Zone.
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0: Still one of the greatest movies in my book, The Blues Brothers. And there is the legendary Ray Charles with The Blues Brothers. And Shake Your Tail Feather. You Two going a little invisible before that. And with Nothing I You. Yeah, you got nothing I want. It was Cold Chisel. 94.1 FM heading for 5 to 12 midday. I'm just about done. Cara Martin's on the way in. And I'll be back tomorrow morning, 9 till noon. It's our Decades of Hits coming up. Classic songs. Got an hour of 60s lined up from 9, then the 70s after 10, and the 80s get a look in after 11, 1986. It is tomorrow morning. Join me for that every Sunday morning, 9 to noon. 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

0: traffic jam.
1: The M1 is slowing up southbound through Coomera and Helensvale. We've got traffic lights on flash. Smith Street at Kumbari Avenue, Southport on the Gold Coast Highway. A 37-minute trip from Surfers South to Palm Beach in the current traffic. And a busy run on the Parkway eastbound Hope Island due to the Sanctuary Cove Boat Show. 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
3: Hello, I'm Kim Cartwright. Five Australian women who were subjected to invasive internal examinations at Doha Airport have reached a confidential settlement with Qatar Airways. The women were marched off an aircraft at gunpoint after a newborn baby was found abandoned in a terminal bathroom. The settlement avoids a trial next month and brings a close to the women's six-year legal battle for accountability. Regional Victoria could secure a quarter of all state funding for schools, hospitals, roads and emergency services under a coalition government. The new policy to be unveiled today at the state conference promises a 25% boost in spending. Nationals leader Danny O'Brien says for too long, Labor has ignored the bush.
4: Not a promise, not an aim, not a target, but an actual guarantee to ensure that regional Victoria gets 25% of the infrastructure spend in Victoria. Whether it's things like the Mildura Hospital, the Traralgon Bypass, all of these sorts of issues, whether it's new schools that have not been built because we've seen so much money spent in Melbourne.
3: Meanwhile, Premier Jacinta Allen is unveiling a plan offering 2,000 apprenticeships at the revived State Electricity Commission as part of Labor's pre-election push. Australia's recently departed ambassador to the US, Kevin Rudd, says the multi-billion-dollar AUKUS submarine project has passed the point of no return. In his first interview since leaving the post, the former Prime Minister expressed confidence that the first Virginia-class submarine will be delivered by 2032. The US Secretary of State says US President Donald Trump has a plan ready if Iran refuses to reopen the Strait of Hormuz. Speaking in Sweden at a meeting of NATO foreign ministers, Marco Rubio says while there's been slight progress in peace talks, Washington has rejected any idea of a maritime tolling system on the strait.
5: And if it doesn't change, then the president's been clear he has other options. He prefers the negotiated option and having a good deal, but he himself has expressed, you know, concern that maybe that's not possible. But we're going to keep trying. I know our guys are still working on that very hard.
3: Serial pedophile Bradley Pendragon will again be released from jail in Western Australia. Dragon spent half his life behind bars, first jailed in the 90s in Thailand for sexually assaulting young girls. He's been in and out of prison since and was declared a high-risk offender in 2022. Since then, he's been jailed multiple times for breaching orders. He'll be released next week and will be subject to another 11 conditions about his use of the internet, his address and his interactions with children. A group of Australian farmers will donate 500 tonnes of surplus wheat to Sudan to help alleviate famine in the African nation. Grain of Hope is trying to raise $1 million to ship the grain to the conflict zone. The organisation believes it will help feed around 45,000 people. One of the founders, Patricia Garcia, believes there should be a permanent arrangement to send excess produce overseas.
6: We should have a moral obligation that we need to be able to find that with a country that has so much wheat, we should not be in a position to feel that we can't contribute to trying to address situations where people have absolutely nothing.
3: This is Air News. Canterbury Bulldogs beat Melbourne Storm in the NRL. Here's Terry Daniel.
7: The Canterbury Bulldogs have turned it around and had a 10-point win over the Melbourne Storm, 30-20 at Sydney Olympic Stadium. The Storm scored three first-half tries and looked in complete control, deservedly leading 18-6 at the break. The Dogs' stand-in fullback, Jacob Carraz, telling Nine, the second-half comeback was just what they needed.
8: We worked hard, you know, it wasn't easy first half, they were winning, and we knew that, you know, everything was flowing in what we were doing, attack, defence. It was just little moments, and I thought, you know, second half, the boys really ripped in, and yeah, so good to get a win and back in, you know, the winner's circle.
7: The result leaves Canterbury with four wins from 11 games, ahead of a clash with the West Tigers next week.
3: In Formula One, all the action this weekend from Canada, with an update, here's Paul Walsh.
0: The Mercedes garage has continued its dominance of the 2026 F1 season by claiming both places on the front row for the third sprint race of the season in Montreal. George Russell claimed the all-important pole position, just pipping teammate Kimi Antonelli, while the second row will be occupied by the McLaren duo of Lando Norris and Oscar Piastri. For Russell, just a relief to secure the top spot.
9: We obviously saw in Miami, McLaren were really close and Ferrari not too far behind. And on a track like this, is really excelling. So pleased to have it on the car. Pleased to be back in P1. It's been a little while, but yeah, obviously still big focus for tomorrow.
3: Winster, while you're up, Fremantle and Richmond in the AFL. Australian Independent Radio News.
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11: It's currently 25 degrees, which is also our forecast maximum for the day. We're going down to 16 overnight. Now, tomorrow, partly cloudy day and a high chance of some showers. Winds will be south to southeasterly, 20 to 30 k's an hour and a top of 24 degrees. Monday, 24 and showers around. We're going to have some showers right through until Friday at this stage. Showers on Tuesday, 24. Same again on Wednesday, 25. 24 on Thursday, but the showers should start to ease for Friday, 23 degrees and mostly sunny. Hi everybody, I'm Karen Martin. It's great to be back. I've been away for a few weeks over in America for my daughter's university graduation. It was absolutely fantastic. Had a great time. But it is good to be back and I can play you some fantastic music for the next 3 hours. How about we get stuck right into it? This is Hot House Flowers.

That was Damien Leith and Time Machine. We also had Duran Duran, My Own Way, and Hothouse Flowers, I Can See Clearly Now. Well, I have to say, my trip to America was absolutely fantastic. Went to North Carolina. That's where my daughter went to university. Spent some time in Nashville, which is just wonderful. And headed up to Canada and went to Quebec City. Now, that has always been a bucket list item of mine, Quebec City. I really don't know why. I've just always wanted to go there and it did not disappoint me at all. Absolutely beautiful place. The food's amazing, if not maybe a little bit expensive, but it's absolutely worth going to Quebec City if you love your French things. Of course, they all speak French there, and some fantastic food. Then I highly recommend

0: 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We've got Whitesnake coming up soon.
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0: That was Jewel, and You Were Meant for Me, and it is her birthday today. 52 years old, and her real name is actually Jewel. Her last name's Kilcher, and she was born in Utah but raised in Alaska. And of course, she had a couple of really big hits, including that one. And she had a new album, was not really new now, 2022, and it was actually a really good album, Freewheelin' Woman, some great songs on that. Beyonce and the Dixie Chicks were before that with Daddy Lessons, and we had Whitesnake, Here I Go Again. It is 25 to 1. 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Hope you're having a great afternoon. Tina Arena is coming up soon.
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0: How good's that? Back to the 60s, 1962, in fact, Frankie Valli and the Four Seasons with Sherry, a song that was originally called Terry. And even though the group loved it, they performed it over the phone to their producer, who loved the song but didn't like the name. They actually considered calling it Jackie after Jackie Kennedy, but in the end, it was changed to Sherry, which was the daughter of one of the producer's best friends. Wendy Matthews, If Only I Could, was before that, and we had Tina Arena, Now I Can Dance. It's 12 minutes to one. 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

0: That was Adele and Oh My God. And the McClimates were before that. How long have you known? It's 4 minutes to one. 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

0: That was The Who and Ball and Chain. Before that was The Fix, One Thing Leads to Another. And we had Thelma Houston, Don't Leave Me This Way. Now, if you're looking for something to do this afternoon, might be something, well, it's free to go, but I think the things that are there, most of us probably can't afford. And that is the Sanctuary Cove International Boat Show. Such a great weekend, though. Head along and see all of the amazing displays there. Yachts, sailboats, all sorts of things. And plenty of moments. There's some exclusive VIP experiences if that is your thing. But there are also street performers, fun-filled kids activities. There's a bar, a cafe, of course, lots of things going on there. So it's a great weekend. Head down to Sanctuary Cove, Hope Island there, and have a look at the International Boat Show. It's on today and tomorrow. 17 past one, you're listening to 94.1 FM, and Paul McCartney is coming up soon.
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0: We went back to the 70s there with Led Zeppelin, Good Times, Bad Times. And it was on this day, back in 1995, that Jimmy Page, who was the guitarist, of course, for Led Zeppelin, had a bad day. He was fined for smoking a cigarette in the toilet of an airplane that set off the fire alarm. What a doofus. Eurythmics was before that, Right by Your Side. And Paul McCartney, Take It Away. It is 29 past one. 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We've got a song coming up soon from the local gig.
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2: 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Only sunshine covers the coast more than 94.1.

That was the Mavericks, Here Comes My Baby, and we also had Little Big Town and Summer Fever. Now, next up, we have got a song that we've featured on the local gig. Local gig is on Tuesday nights at 7 o'clock, hosted by Stewie Fairhurst. 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

0: 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It is 19 to 2. 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

0: That was the Ivies. And Maybe Tomorrow, we also had Mark Ronson and Amy Winehouse with Valerie, and Bruno Mars and Runaway Bay. We've got some traffic, news and weather coming up pretty soon to take us up to 2 o'clock. After this short break, we've got Sam Hunt and also a great one from Chris Rea.
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2: 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Don't

0: With about 10 minute delays at the moment, heading southbound on the Pacific Motorway, mostly between Helensvale and Mullandina, but the rest of the M1 not looking too bad. Still a heavy run through Surfers Paradise on the Gold Coast Highway, and some delays still Reedy Creek Road in each direction coming through Burleigh Heads. Fernwood women aren't just strong, they're strong to the core. 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
2: Hello, I'm Kim Cartwright. Five Australian women who were subjected to invasive internal examinations at Doha Airport have reached a confidential settlement with Qatar Airways. The women were marched off an aircraft at gunpoint after a newborn baby was found abandoned in a terminal bathroom. The settlement avoids a trial next month and brings a close to the women's six-year legal battle for accountability. Regional Victoria could secure a quarter of all state funding for schools, hospitals, roads and emergency services under a coalition government. The new policy, to be unveiled today at the state conference, promises a 25% boost in spending. Nationals leader Danny O'Brien says for too long, Labor has ignored the bush.
3: Not a promise, not an aim, not a target, but an actual guarantee to ensure that regional Victoria gets 25% of the infrastructure spend in Victoria. Whether it's things like the Mildura Hospital, the Traralgon Bypass, all of these sorts of issues, whether it's new schools that have not been built because we've seen so much money spent in Melbourne.
2: Meanwhile, Premier Jacinta Allen is unveiling a plan offering 2,000 apprenticeships at the revived State Electricity Commission as part of Labor's pre-election push. Australia's recently departed ambassador to the US, Kevin Rudd, says the multi-billion dollar AUKUS submarine project has passed the point of no return. In his first interview since leaving the post, the former Prime Minister expressed confidence that the first Virginia-class submarine will be delivered by 2032. The US Secretary of State says US President Donald Trump has a plan ready if Iran refuses to reopen the Strait of Hormuz. Speaking in Sweden at a meeting of NATO foreign ministers, Marco Rubio says while there's been slight progress in peace talks, Washington has rejected any idea of a maritime tolling system on the strait.
4: And if it doesn't change, then the president's been clear he has other options. He prefers the negotiated option and having a good deal, but he himself has expressed, you know, concern that maybe that's not possible. But we're going to keep trying. I know our guys are still working on that very hard.
2: Serial pedophile Bradley Pendragon will again be released from jail in Western Australia. Dragon spent half his life behind bars, first jailed in the 90s in Thailand for sexually assaulting young girls. He's been in and out of prison since and was declared a high-risk offender in 2022. Since then, he's been jailed multiple times for breaching orders. He'll be released next week and will be subject to another 11 conditions about his use of the internet, his address and his interactions with children. A group of Australian farmers will donate 500 tonnes of surplus wheat to Sudan to help alleviate famine in the African nation. Grain of Hope is trying to raise $1 million to ship the grain to the conflict zone. The organisation believes it will help feed around 45,000 people. One of the founders, Patricia Garcia, believes there should be a permanent arrangement to send excess produce overseas.
5: We should have a moral obligation that we need to be able to find that with a country that has so much wheat, we should not be in a position to feel that we can't contribute to trying to address situations where people have absolutely nothing.
2: This is AIR News. Canterbury Bulldogs beat Melbourne Storm in the NRL. Here's Terry Daniel.
6: The Canterbury Bulldogs have turned it around and had a 10-point win over the Melbourne Storm, 30-20 at Sydney Olympic Stadium. The Storm scored three first-half tries and looked in complete control, deservedly leading 18-6 at the break. The Dogs stand-in fullback Jacob Carraz telling Nine the second-half comeback was just what they needed.
7: We worked hard, you know, it wasn't easy first half, they were winning, and we knew that, you know, everything was flowing and what we were doing, attack, defence. It was just little moments, and I thought, you know, second half the boys really ripped in, and yeah, so good to get a win and back in, you know, the winner's circle.
6: The result leaves Canterbury with four wins from 11 games ahead of a clash with the West Tigers next week.
2: In Formula One, all the action this weekend from Canada with an update, here's Paul Walsh.
8: The Mercedes garage has continued its dominance of the 2026 F1 season by claiming both places on the front row for the third sprint race of the season in Montreal. George Russell claimed the all-important pole position, just pipping teammate Kimi Antonelli, while the second row will be occupied by the McLaren duo of Lando Norris and Oscar Piastri. For Russell, just a relief to secure the top spot.
9: We obviously saw in Miami, McLaren were really close and Ferrari not too far behind. And on a track like this, is really excelling. So pleased to have it on the car. Pleased to be back in P1. It's been a little while, but yeah, obviously still big focus for tomorrow.
2: Wins to Wallyalup, Fremantle and Richmond in the AFL. Australian Independent Radio News.
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11: 24 degrees at the moment. It's been a bit breezy today. I'm not a big fan of the wind, I have to say. We're going down to 16 overnight. Partly cloudy day is forecast for tomorrow with a high chance of some showers. The sun's going to rise at 6:27 a.m. and set at 5:02 p.m. And the UV index is 4, which is moderate. So make sure that you pay a little bit of attention if you are out in the sun. Monday and Tuesday, 24 degrees with some showers, 25 for Wednesday and more showers, and Thursday, you guessed it, some more showers and 24 degrees. They should ease though for Friday, partly cloudy day and 23 degrees. We've got some great music coming up for you this hour. REM is in there. We've got Pete Murray as well, the Psychedelic Furs, and we're going to kick things off with Meat Loaf.

0: That was Jem Casadaley and Kiss Me Like You're Leaving. We also had Casey Barnes and Live As One and Meatloaf. You took the words right out of my mouth. Now, if you're looking for something very fun and interesting to do, either this afternoon, tonight, or even tomorrow, Tabletop Con is on at Carrara. This sounds fun. It's at the Gold Coast Sports and Leisure Centre, and it's basically a big celebration of tabletop gaming. So we're talking board games, trading card games, role-playing games, war games, live actual plays, and plenty, plenty more. It's for all experience levels. So if you're just interested and you don't know much about it, then head along. It sounds like it's going to be great tonight. There's going to be an adults only after dark event as well. If you want more information, just head to ttcon.com.au. Sounds like a fantastic event. Tabletop Con. It is 18 past two. You're on 94.1 FM.
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0: Oh, isn't that a lovely song? That was Powderfinger and Sunsets. And it was on this day back in 2020 that they reformed for a one-off live-streamed charity performance. And it was their first concert in over a decade. 90,000 fans watched it on YouTube. REM was before that with Everybody Hurts, and we had Andy Gibb and Shadow Dancing. It's 25 to 3. You're on 94.1 FM and we've got Night coming up soon.
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0: from 1964. That was the Dave Clark Five and Bits and Pieces. And funny bit of trivia for you. This song, some theatre owners wouldn't let them play this at concerts because they were worried that fans would jump up and down in time to the beat and damage the venue. Yep, true story. Pete Murray was before that with So Beautiful, and we had Night and Hot Summer Nights. Well, I think they're well and truly over now. It is 16 minutes to 3. You're on 94.1 FM. Hope you're having a wonderful weekend.
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0: newer music there from Brian Cadd, the one that got away. We also had The Pretenders and Chrissie Hynde, If There Was a Man, and The Psychedelic Furs and Love My Way. Well, I do love being here, but it is time for me to say goodbye for the time being. Wayne Larson's coming in after 3 o'clock and I will be back tomorrow at midday. Have a great night, take care, and bye for now.
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0: Gold Coast Own 94.1 FM. That was Alicia Keys and Kendrick Lamar. It's on again. And we had Katie Jane, Sunlit Avenue. And we started off the show with Aerosmith, Janie's Got a Gun. I'm Wayne Larson. Thanks for joining me today for Saturday afternoon tunes and tracks on this wet and windy Saturday afternoon. We got Bee Gees coming up and Devo and something for the Kiss Army fans.
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0: 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Great for the Kiss Army fans. I know there's a lot of Kiss Army fans out there. 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

0: 94.1 FM, Tina Arena, Love You Less. What a great track. And we had Pink and Willow Sage Heart, Cover Me in Sunshine. And just for the last break, we had The Police, Wrapped Around Your Finger. It's 3:41. After the break, we got Pink Floyd and later on, John Paul Young.
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0: 94.1 FM, Yesterday's Heroes by John Paul Young. And we had Eric Hutchinson. I was about to say Eric Johnson. Eric Johnson's a guitar player. Eric Hutchinson, Rock and Roll, and Pink Floyd, Wish You Were Here. It's 3:55. We got Kim Wilde coming up next, and we'll see you next hour.
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0: 94.1 FM, Donna Summer, Heaven Knows. And we had Jessica Mowboy, Then I Met You. And we started off the second hour with Def Leppard from the Hysteria album, Pour Some Sugar on Me. It's 4:17. After the break, we got Paul McCartney and Air Supply.
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0: 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And we had Air Supply, Empty Pages. And just before the last break, we had Paul McCartney with My Brave Face. It's 4:30. Tomorrow's weather, still showers, 24, overnight low of 18 degrees. Monday showers, 24, overnight low of 18 degrees. And Tuesday again, showers, 25, overnight low of 18. Looks like showers all the way through till Thursday, so it's going to be a wet one. After the break, we got Tasman Archer and Ray Stevens.
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1: Well, I woke up Sunday morning with no way to hold my head.

You never know what we're going to play here on 94.1 FM. That was Ray Stevens' Sunday Morning Coming Down. And we had Tasman Archer with Sleeping Satellite. Now, our next track is featured on our local gig show on a Tuesday night with Stewie Fairhurst at 7 o'clock. 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Make sure you send through a description as well, just to explain what the track is all about and the influences that might make you want to create the track. The next track we've got is an artist called Bella B and the track's called Light On, so check it out.

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1: 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Not considered a singer, Ringo led a number of early Beatle hits. Ringo even wrote a number of songs for the Fab Four. And after the band split, he hit the number one position on the charts. I'm Gary Field. 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

0: 94.1 FM. That was Neil Finn, Stevie Nicks and Christine McVie. Big long list of artists, that one, with Find Your Way Back Home. And we had Taylor Swift with the track called Red. It's 4:51. 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After the break, we got the Smashing Pumpkins.
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0: Shania Twain here on 94.1 FM. That was a track called Poor Me. And we had Morgan Evans, Kiss Somebody, new music here on 94.1. And Dire Straits to start off the third hour with Money for Nothing. Wayne Larson with you this afternoon. After the break, we got Rai Kuda and later on, Blue Mink.
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0: from the 70s. That was Blue Mink with Melting Pot and Lisa Loeb with I Stay, I Missed You. And just for the last break, we had Rykuda with Little Sister. It's nearly 5:30. After the break, we got Elton John and you too.
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0: Pet Shop Boys here on 94.1 FM. Great track for your windy Saturday afternoon. That was It's a Sin. And we had Elton John and Dua Lipa with Cold Heart. And just for the last break, we had U2 with New Year's Day. It's coming up to 6:15. After the break, we got Tom Petty and later on, Elton John.
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0: Gold Coast Own 94.1 FM, Elton John with Candle in the Wind. And we had Cliff Richard and Phil Everly, She Means Nothing to Me. And just for the last break, we had Tom Petty with Free Falling. I'm Wayne Larson. Thanks for joining me for this windy Saturday afternoon for Tunes and Tracks. It's been great having you. We got Jessica Stafford coming up with a 90s and 2000 countdown, counting down May 1997. So stick around for that one. It's 5:56, Gold Coast Own 94.1 FM.
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0: Our number 19 song of May 1997, Building a Mystery, from Canadian singer-songwriter Sarah McLachlan, from her fourth studio album, Surfacing.
1: I want everybody to see you for what you are. The best kept secret in the NFL. You are the man. You ready?
2: Yep.
1: 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Let's walk. My name is Jerry Maguire. I'm a sports agent. 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
3: 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Money!
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1: And lately, it's getting worse.
6: Came here to let you go.
1: Pardon me?
6: I came here to fire you, Jerry.
1: Don't worry. I'm not gonna do what you all think I'm gonna do, which is just flip out! Who's coming with me? Who is coming with me?
4: I will go with you.
1: Dorothy Boyd, thank you.
0: Hitting our movie screens in 97 was American romantic comedy drama sports film Jerry Maguire, written, produced and directed by Cameron Crowe and starring Tom Cruise, Cuba Gooding Jr. and Renee Zellweger.
7: They were both so different, Tom and Renee, both coming from different sides of the world professionally, I think. There they were in one frame, and they looked so right together, yet they were so different. They completed each other. And that was the kind of line in the script that I always had in my head. You know, what are the two people that are going to complete each other? They sort of have to collide in a wonderful way and look like they belong together at the same time. And so here was this woman just blasting into the frame with Tom Cruise, and they were both kind of looking at each other and regarding each other. It felt like the characters.
4: The other characters are so clear on the page, you know? And Dorothy is everything that's in between the line. She's not just there for someone else, for the male character in the script. And she's so beautiful, you know? She has such a great heart and a great spirit, and her situation is unique, you know? Because she, you don't find a lot of young female characters who've been through as much as she has and who are not negatively affected by it. She's inspired by the things that happen in her life.
6: So, you know, there are things to look at and explore.
4: And who are not negatively affected by it. She's inspired by the things that happen in her life.
6: So, you know, there are things to look at and explore.

0: From the soundtrack to the 1997 movie Jerry Maguire, Bruce Springsteen with Secret Garden. 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After the break, we continue the countdown from May 97 here on the Gold Coast Zone.
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3: Number 17.

English singer and former member of boy band Take That, Gary Barlow with Love Won't Wait from his debut album Open Road, our number 16 song of May 97. And before that, Silverchair with Abuse Me, the second single from their album Freak Show. It spent 9 weeks on the Aussie charts and peaked at number 9 and is sitting at number 17 for us this week. Next up in the number 15 position, it's Human Nature.

0: Our number 13 song from English alternative rock band The Sundays, Summertime, and Cordrazine before that in the number 14 position with Crazy. Well, I hope you're enjoying this week's Top 20. We'll return with the number 12 song of May 1990.
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0: You know, the funny thing about Everlong and about like, people consider that like our biggest sort of hit. And people consider that album like kind of the seminal record to a certain degree. But at the time, it really wasn't that big of a hit. Everlong wasn't a huge hit at first. It's something that took, you know, Dave did an acoustic version later just by happenstance. We were on Howard Stern. And he did an acoustic version, and that got picked up, and that got played more than the rock version at first. That song took years to build up the kind of esteem that now has become the great Everlong, you know?
1: Number 11.

0: Fighters, Everlong, our number 11 song, and the Verve behind it in the number 12 position with The Drugs Don't Work from their successful album Urban Hymns. Well, I hope you're enjoying this week's countdown. We're looking at the hottest hits of May 1997. Next up in the number 10 position, it's Mariah Carey with the lead single from her sixth studio album, Butterfly.
1: I went through such a period of growth from when I started the album to when I finished the album. That everything sort of blended into one. You know, it's sort of like when you're an artist, you're a sponge, and everything that you're going through, you're sort of absorbed in, and you're absorbing. And so that's kind of what happened with the album. And I feel really close to this album, closer than any other album I've

0: The beautiful jewel, You Were Meant For Me, our number 9 song of May 97. And we're just over halfway through our countdown, coming up after...
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0: Our number six song last night from R&B group AZ Yet. The song was produced by Babyface and spent 24 weeks on the Aussie charts, peaking at number two. And before that, En Vogue with Don't Let Go in the number seven spot. And getting us underway was Michael Jackson, Blood on the Dance Floor, in the number eight position for the top 20 countdown of May 1997.
1: We wrote it together on one of our spicy vibes.
2: Yeah, we wrote it about 2 years ago now. It was around the same time that we wrote Wannabe. And like, it just shows how our mood changes, because like one day we were all hyper, hyper, and we don't want to be. And then the other day we were a bit more laid back and subdued, and that's how Two Become One came about.

0: charts, sitting in the number 5 spot this week. Well, we're nearly there. Coming up after the break, the top 4 songs of May 97 here on the Gold Coast Zone.
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0: Our number two song of May 1997, Your Woman, White Town. Behind it, One More Time, Real McCoy, and No Mercy getting us underway with When I Die in the number four position. Well, before we get to the number one song, let's take a look at one of the bands inducted into the Rock and Roll Hall of Fame in 97.
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2: Back in the 1950s, when my brothers Carl, Dennis, and I were singing three-part harmony in our bedroom in Hawthorne, California, there were three other brothers in England learning how to do the same thing. Those brothers, Barry, Robin, and Morris Gibb, became the Bee Gees, one of the greatest vocal groups ever assembled. I love the Bee Gees records, and when one of their songs comes on the radio, I definitely stop what I'm doing and listen. I remembered when I heard Too Much Heaven for the first time. I thought, it's not a song, it's not a record, it's a place where people sing. And I love going to that place. The magic of the Bee Gees is in their songwriting, the lyrics, and the way their words go against the melodies. And their harmonies are very rich and very divine, but the real secret is they're a family, they're brothers. I guess that's why I wanted to be here tonight when they receive this honor. Because there's nothing more important than spiritual love in music. And the Bee Gees have been giving us that love for music for 30 years. And I am so proud of them and so proud to see them get this overdue honor. Please stand and welcome Barry, Robin, Morris Gibb into the Hall of Fame. The Bee Gees!
3: We are, in fact, the enigma with the stigma. We know this. We're aware of it. We hear it every day. We live with it. We have suffered. But tonight, I think, I hope I don't sound too corny when I say...
4: I'm going to get a room.
3: Tonight, I think we've come home, and we thank you very much for this honour.
0: 1997 was an amazing year for the Bee Gees, with inductions into the Rock and Roll Hall of Fame plus Lifetime Achievement Awards, topped off by a one-night-only concert at the MGM Grand in Las Vegas, their only live concert that year and their first US concert in nearly 10 years. The Brothers Gibb performed over 30 of their greatest hits from the 60s, 70s, 80s and 90s that would go on to be released on a concert DVD and features a guest appearance with Celine Dion.
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0: A notable entry in our hottest songs from May 97, the Bee Gees, live with Celine Dion, Immortality, from the MGM Grand in Las Vegas, celebrating the Bee Gees' induction into the Rock and Roll Hall of Fame. Okay, well, it's time for the number one song of May 1997.
1: Number one.

0: Our number one song of May 1997 was Aussie duo Savage Garden, Truly, Madly, Deeply, the third single from their self-titled debut album. The song won the 97 ARIA Music Awards for Single of the Year and Highest Selling Single and was nominated for Song of the Year. In May 2001, the Australasian Performing Rights Association, APRA, as part of its 75th anniversary celebrations, named Truly, Madly, Deeply as one of the top 30 Australian songs of all time. Well, I hope you've enjoyed this week's countdown. I'll be back next week with another featured year of hits here on the Gold Coast Zone, 94.1 FM.
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2: 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In an octopus's garden. And after the band split, he hit the number one position on the charts. I'm Gary Field. 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
1: If you're in an open boat under 4.8 metres in length, it is compulsory for everyone to wear a life jacket when crossing designated coastal bars. 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
2: Hello there, I'm Sean Bindley. The Prime Minister has delivered a passionate defence of his government's negative gearing and capital gains tax reforms at the State Labor Conference in Melbourne. Anthony Albanese telling the party faithful the tax system is broken and needs to be overhauled. He says the reforms announced in the budget are about backing aspiration for all Australians.
3: Bringing the great Australian dream of home ownership back in reach for a new generation. Our changes are pro-aspiration and pro-supply so we can help people get into a home of their own.
2: Meanwhile, Federal Opposition Leader Angus Taylor is also in Melbourne for the Liberal Party State Conference, where he told the faithful the party was returning to policies grounded in Liberal values.
4: Values that appeal to Australians from all walks of life. But we must exert every effort to rid this nation and rid this state of two rotten Labor governments.
2: The Energy Minister has confirmed the government is planning for worst-case scenario fuel rationing as the Iran war continues to put pressure on supply chains across the world. Hugh Phillips reports.
5: The country is currently operating at level 2 of the National Fuel Security Plan, which asks people only to buy the fuel they need. A shift to the next step would prioritise getting fuel to where it's needed most, including farming, freight and emergency services. Australia currently has 43 days of petrol in reserve. This is down one day on last week's update. There are 38 days worth of diesel in the national stockpile, up 2 days compared to the week before. As the Iran conflict drags on, Energy Minister Chris Bowen says it's only prudent the government plans for a worst-case scenario, but he admits fuel rationing is not on the horizon.
6: I'm not envisaging fuel rationing as being likely.
5: Hugh Phillips reporting.
2: The United Nations has released $60 million in emergency funding as a deadly Ebola outbreak spreads through the eastern provinces of the Congo. While 82 cases have now been officially confirmed, the World Health Organization warns the true scale of the epidemic is much larger. New files reveal the late Queen Elizabeth II was very keen for her son Andrew to be given a position as trade envoy in 2000. A memo written at the time expressed the Queen's desire for her son to have a prominent role in the promotion of national interests. Sophie Denny reports from London.
7: Newly released memos relating to Andrew Mountbatten-Windsor's appointment as trade envoy in 2000 reveal the late Queen Elizabeth II was very keen for her son to be given a prominent position in international trade, a post he held until 2011. Meanwhile, a separate memo states that the former prince was particularly good in areas including high-tech, trade, youth, Commonwealth, foreign and military affairs. It also expresses his preference for the more sophisticated countries. The files were released following a request by the leader of an opposition political party after Andrew Mountbatten-Windsor's arrest on suspicion of misconduct in public office earlier this year. The former prince denies any personal gain from his role as trade envoy.
2: This is Air News. In the first of today's AFL games, North Melbourne have defeated the Gold Coast after a remarkable 7-goal fourth quarter, 111-105. In rugby league, the Blues will start Wednesday night's State of Origin Game 1, hoping to topple Queensland. New South Wales have lost their last four series openers in Sydney. Blues back rower Hamole Olakau'atu says he'll be taking career-best form into the clash.
8: The game can go very quick in a snap of a finger, so the learning from that is, I guess, just take every opportunity, stay present, and I guess win every opportunity that comes my way.
2: In Formula One, all the action this weekend is in Canada. With his update, here's Air Sports' Paul Walsh.
9: The Mercedes garage has continued its dominance of the 2026 F1 season by claiming both places on the front row for the third sprint race of the season in Montreal. George Russell claimed the all-important pole position, just pipping teammate Kimi Antonelli, while the second row will be occupied by the McLaren duo of Lando Norris and Oscar Piastri. For Russell, just a relief to secure the top spot.
10: We obviously saw in Miami, McLaren were really close and Ferrari not too far behind. And on a track like this, it's really excelling. So pleased to have it on the car, pleased to be back in P1. It's been a little while, but yeah, obviously still big focus for tomorrow.
2: Australian Independent, Radio News.
11: 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Good morning on your Sunday morning. It is the 24th of May and those winds are a little lighter than yesterday. Wow, they got a bit wild, didn't they? But we will check out what effects that has on our beaches because there were beach closures yesterday. We'll do that after 8 o'clock this morning. We're getting up to 24 today. Showers are the forecast and those showers are hanging around for most of the week. Monday, Tuesday, Wednesday and Thursday, 24 degrees. They're saying that the showers are easing on the Thursday and leaving us Friday with 23 degrees and partly cloudy. Well, there's always something happening on the coast, especially on a Sunday. So I will keep you up to date with what is happening in our backyard today. But let's get started with some music. It's Train, Save Me, San Francisco on 94.1 FM.

0: Al Green with Sha-La-La, Paul McCartney doing a little bit of ballroom dancing, and Train got us underway with Save Me, San Francisco. Speaking of trains, have you seen our light rail operating all the way to Burleigh? It's quite weird, actually, and please look both ways when you are crossing the train line. But obviously, things are moving. I think they're doing like a three-month trial, which seems a very long time. But it's just great to see that the tram does actually operate on the tracks. It'd just be great to see some people in it.
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2: 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This afternoon on The Countdown, we look at May 1979. Willie Nelson was in his first movie role. 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

0: Diana Ross and the Supremes, I Hear a Symphony. Patti LaBelle before that, If You Asked Me To. And Alicia Keys and Kendrick Lamar, It's On Again. Well, it is on again this Wednesday, the first round of State of Origin. And the Tweed Shire is hosting a free family-friendly event today. Yes, for all the Blues supporters. Am I allowed to say that? Come on. They are our neighbours. We sort of class the Tweed area and the Gold Coast area as one, except when it gets to State of Origin time. But I'll give you those details for all the Blues supporters. I'll tell you more about that during the show. You're with Lee Muirhead on 94.1 FM. 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

0: Don't play your rock and roll to me. Well, that's what Smokey's saying. Celine Dion, That's the Way It Is. And Crowded House was in there as well. World Where You Live. Now, if you do live on the northern end of the Gold Coast, there's an e-waste drop and go station set up today. What's that all about? Well, it's if you've got electrical goods that aren't working and you just don't know what to do with them. That's what this is all about. I'll give you all of those details a little later in the show, right here on 94.1 FM.
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0: Looking Through the Eyes of Love, Jean Pitney, Silk, Freak Me, and Colleen Hewitt with Gigolo. Well, those winds are meant to be decreasing a little bit today. Boy, it was windy yesterday. How does that affect our boating? Well, we're going to find out in the next hour, and also how it affects the beaches today. We'll do that after 8 o'clock. So stay with me on 94.1 FM.
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Meg Mack, I'm not coming back. Well, I am. I am coming back. I'm staying with you for the next 3 hours. Just over 3 hours, which is fantastic. And I'm just having an update on the weather, which I will do at the top of the hour. But those hazardous surf warnings are there. There's a marine wind warning and damaging surf warning as well. There's three warnings out. So that's not looking good for our Sunday. But so far, well, around Mermaid Beach, there's been no rain. So we will check out all the weather conditions at the top of the hour to get us there. Daddy Dewdrop. What a great name. Chickaboom on 94.1 FM.

0: Traffic Jam.
1: Look out for some ongoing roadworks in Narang from Narang Connection Road just near Price Street, also through Boylan for Mundoolin Connection Road between Wagamil Road and Badadabar Road, and some roadworks in Arundel for Napa Road northbound between Greenacre Drive and Smith Street. The rest of your majors this morning, though, drama's looking good down in through Burley and Palm Beach for the M1 southbound. 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
3: Hello, I'm Sarah Womby. Prime Minister Anthony Albanese has received a round of applause while spruiking his controversial tax changes to the party faithful at the Victorian ALP conference in Melbourne. Sean Bendley reports.
4: Federal Labor broke an election promise when it revealed changes to negative gearing and capital gains tax in this month's budget. The changes have been criticised in some quarters as an assault on aspiration. But Mr Albanese says the reforms will bring the great Australian dream of home ownership back in reach of a new generation.
5: Our changes are pro-aspiration and pro-supply, so we can help people get into a home of their own.
3: Meanwhile, opposition leader Angus Taylor used his address at the Victorian Liberal Party state conference to attack the Prime Minister's character for breaking election promises on tax in its budget.
6: It's the worst budget I've seen in my lifetime, and I'm old enough to remember the Whitlam budgets. New taxes on housing, new taxes on small businesses, new taxes on savings, new taxes on investment.
3: Former Federal Liberal Party campaign director Brian Loughnane was also elected unopposed as the party's Victorian state president, while former Prime Minister Tony Abbott is expected to be elected president of the Liberal Party unopposed when the party's federal council meets next weekend. Australia has 43 days of petrol in reserve, which is down one day on last week's update, and 38 days worth of diesel, the highest holdings Australia has held since the minimum stock obligations began in 2023. Police have revealed a high-speed triple fatal crash in Sydney South occurred after a driver sped away from a welfare check. Sean Bindley again with this report.
4: Police went to a Gymea Bay home early yesterday morning to check on a 42-year-old man who immediately fled the scene in an Audi. A short time later, the speeding car hit a concrete barrier in nearby Sanssouci, rolling and landing on top of a Toyota Camry, killing all three involved. Acting Superintendent Graham Hibbs says the injuries sustained by the Toyota's passengers have slowed identification efforts.
7: It was a horrific scene. Unfortunately, at this stage, we have been ardent. We can't formally identify them at this stage. We are looking into a number of inquiries. And we're working through that at the moment.
3: Overseas now, and Ukraine claims it struck a vital oil terminal and a large oil depot at a Russian Black Sea port. The BBC's Danny Eberhardt has the story.
8: It's clear from video posted online that Novorossiysk was the target of a sustained Ukrainian attack, with air defences trying to counter drones. What's harder to determine at this stage is how much damage it caused. But Ukraine has been targeting Russia's energy infrastructure to hit oil revenues that Moscow uses to fund its war. NASA satellite data indicates fires in the area of the oil depot, which Ukraine's military says is one of the largest in southern Russia. Ukraine also claims to have hit a Russian frigate in Novorossiysk and a tanker that forms part of Russia's shadow fleet.
3: And briefly, the UN is allocating $85 million in emergency funding for the Ebola outbreak in the Democratic Republic of Congo and Uganda, where authorities are battling a strain of the virus that has no vaccine. This is Air News. In front of a record 90,000 people at the MCG, AFL history was made. Collingwood's Scott Pendlebury playing his 433rd match, and the Pies also beating the Eagles by 10 points, 13-14, 92 to 12-10, 82. Collingwood coach Craig McRae.
9: It really wasn't about style points. It wasn't really about margins or whatever. It was just about honouring Pendles.
0: And, I know I said it three-quarter time to the players. I said, let's make sure we put our heads on the pillow tonight, knowing that we've gave everything we can for this guy, for what he's done for all of us.
3: The Cats too good for the Swans, 107-80. The Kangaroos defeated the Suns, 111-105. And the Blues beat the Power, 92-58. In rugby league, St George Illawarra's losing streak has continued. In round 12, Andrew Lucas takes a look.
9: The Dragons remain winless in 2026, going down to the Warriors, 30-12 at Cogra, to suffer their 15th consecutive defeat dating back to last season. Just under 9,000 fans braved the wet conditions as the Kiwi side recorded their 6th straight victory. Alofiana Khan-Pereira, Tamaro Martin and Dallin Watini-Zelezniak scored doubles. In the day's other match, Manly beat the Titans 12-10 at Four Pines Park.
3: Auckland has won the A-League Men's Grand Final, defeating Sydney 1-0. In the Super Netball, the Thunderbirds and Mavericks both posted wins, and wins to the Reds, Hurricanes and Western Force in the Super Rugby. Australian Independent Radio News.
10: A long move. 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
11: Well, good morning on your Sunday morning. Yes, it's the 24th of May. 24 is actually our max today. We're currently sitting at 19. There's a high chance of showers. Keep those umbrellas handy. And the winds are currently southerly, 24 kilometres an hour. Now, I did see there's a hazardous surf warning. There's a marine wind warning. So we will ask all of those questions and how it's affecting our beaches and also for our boaties. We'll be doing that at 6:30, and then after 8 o'clock we'll head to the beaches and see what's happening down there as well. Now, we had lots of beach closures yesterday too, so hopefully we'll get an update on that and see what's going on with our beaches today. 24 degrees for tomorrow, showers easing, they're saying. Then Tuesday 24, Wednesday 24, all showers. Thursday 23 showers, Friday partly cloudy 22, and at this point in time they're saying Saturday 22 mostly sunny. So we could be heading for a sunny weekend, which would be nice to wrap up what sounds like a pretty wet week. All right, let's get started with your music this hour. You Two, with or without you, I'd rather be with you this Sunday morning on 94.1 FM.

0: Gary Puckett and the Union Gap. Woman, woman. That's back to the 60s. And don't forget, at 9 o'clock, Gary Bowden takes us back for 1 hour of all 60s music. We also had Elton John in there. Teacher, I Need You, and You Too, with or without you. And as I said, I'd prefer the with. Now, people do say I talk a lot. I know, surprise, surprise. But hey, I am nothing compared to a man in LA. Wait until you hear how many words he can get into a minute. And I'll break it down and explain it more to you when we turn that clock back later this hour. Now, also our Northern Coast residents, there is an e-waste drop and go pop-up happening today. So, you know, those electrical items you've got sitting at home and taking up space because they don't work anymore. And you're thinking, I don't know what to do with them. Well, this is where you go and drop them. So that's what's happening. Also, there's an open day for lawn bowls if you've thought maybe I'd like to give that a go. So yeah, always something happening on the Gold Coast, and I'll try and keep you up to date with everything so you can get the most out of your Sunday. Also, Spinner, you've requested Gene Pitney. Yes, he is coming up as well very shortly. So thanks for joining me. Thanks for sharing your brekkie with me, and thanks for tuning in to 94.1 FM. Great to have your company on this Sunday morning.
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3: This week on the Beatles' Magical Musical Tour, Ringo Starr. Not considered a singer, Ringo led a number of early Beatle hits. Ringo even wrote a number of songs for the Fab Four. And after the band split, he hit the number one position on the charts. I'm Gary Field. 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

0: Gene Pitney, Blue Angel and Spinner. That one is for you. He or she texted in asking, could we play some Gene Pitney? Of course we can. 5,000 volts before that, I'm on fire, and Phil Collins, Two Hearts. All right, it's time to check out what is going on when it comes to our boating. What is going on with our water today? Well, let's check it out now. All right, we're going to start at Seaway Tower, and I've got Sandy joining me. Good morning, Sandy.
1: Yes, good morning.
0: Now, have you got your feet up enjoying a cuppa, or are you busy?
1: No feet up enjoying a cuppa, and we're not busy.
0: Oh.
1: We've got quite severe conditions. We've got a strong wind warning here for the Gold Coast today, and there'll be seas up to 2.5 metres and a swell of up to 4 metres. It's not pleasant, and we're going to have probably 90%

0: Chance of showers. Nothing here at the moment, not raining here at the moment.
1: No,
0: but,
1: good.
0: Yeah, it's not pleasant.
1: What's that strong wind warning getting up to, are they saying?
0: Well, it'll be up to about 4.5. The wind is 30 knots.
1: 30 knots, wow, okay.
0: Yep.
1: Is that similar to yesterday or the same or not
0: as
1: bad?
0: Yeah, the same as yesterday. Same as yesterday, yeah. It's dropped off a little bit. I think it was yesterday and today, so I've got no idea what's going to happen tomorrow. There's no strong wind warning tomorrow, but we're just concerned about today. We've got tides. We've got a low tide coming up at 19 minutes past 9. Of 0.43, mm-hmm. and there's a high tide of 1.24 at 39 minutes past 3, and the wind is 12 to 17. Hello?
1: Yes, I know.
0: Hello?
1: I think the wind is playing havoc with our phones. So 12 to 17 knots, did you say?
0: 12 to 17 knots from the south with temperature of 19.3.
1: Okay, and how are you rating the seaway?
0: The entrance, rough.
1: Okay.
0: Very rough.
1: All right, excellent. And, not excellent, but no boats out, I can assume?
0: No boats out, no.
1: All right, listen, you enjoy your Sunday. Thank you for the update there. Hopefully better.
0: Okay, yes, thank you for your call.
1: Thanks, Sandy.
0: Thanks, bye.
1: All right, we're going to press this little button and hopefully we've now gone straight down to Point Danger and Pam is joining me. Pam, are you there?
2: Morning, Lee. Morning, listeners. Yes.
1: Oh, fantastic. Now, a similar story?
2: Well, it's rather bleak conditions down this way, so no boats for us down here. We've got a hazardous surf warning from the Byron Coast, mm-hmm. For the Byron Coast, and we've got a cancellation, though, of our marine wind warning, but, you know, it is still getting up to 25 knots there out there as well. So,
1: yeah, right.
2: Swell is coming from the southeast. It's 3 to 4 metres. And just out of a matter of interest, at 4:30 a.m. this morning, we had a wave monitoring system off Tweed reading 3 metre wave. So,
1: sorry, you just cut out when you said that. So the wave rider at 4:30
2: Wave rider on the Tweed wave monitoring system at 4:30 a.m. this morning, mm-hmm. Was reading at 6.33 metres.
1: Ooh, so wow.
2: Quite large waves out there.
1: Oh yeah.
2: And even from our wave rider currently at the moment, the wave rider is reading 3 metres on an average, but the max is 5 metres. And that's coming from an east northeast direction. Mm. Water temp, if it's of interest to anyone, it's 21.9 degrees.
1: Ooh, okay. It's dropping.
2: Yeah, and so and very rough for our bar.
1: And so your bar is very rough. Yep. Okay. And tide times.
2: We're at low at 9:15 a.m. and it's 0.52 of a meter at a high of 3.4. A high at 3:45 p.m. in the afternoon of 1.28 meters. Airport. Yeah. Just pretty much nothing going on other than the, you know, large, powerful surf conditions. So be aware if you're rock fishing or you do...
1: Stay away,
2: probably not, yeah.
1: Well, we had all our beaches closed yesterday, so I wouldn't be surprised if it's a similar story. I will get the check on that.
2: Similar down there, yeah.
1: Yeah, amazing. All right, Pam, thank you so much for the update there. You enjoy your Sunday.
2: And you too. Bye for now.
1: See ya.

0: I think Elle King and Miranda Lambert were having a great night and they did not want to go home. That was drunk. And before that, we had Queen, Crazy Little Thing Called Love. Now, today's the final day of the Sanctuary Cove International Boat Show. They call it the greatest show afloat. It starts at 9 and wraps up at 5 p.m. And there's over 300 exhibitors across everything there with the latest marine gadgets, must-have technology, and, of course, boats. 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

0: ELO, living thing. Great to have your company. Look, I'm seeing blue sky facing west. I haven't gone out to the kitchen yet to look east, but fingers crossed it's not going to be as wet as they are predicting today. We're going to turn that clock back and have a look at events that happened on this day. For example, back in 1930, Amy Johnson landed at Darwin Airport in her Gypsy Moth, becoming the first woman to fly solo from Britain to Australia. That is quite a journey. David Jones opened their first store on the corner of George Street and Barrack Lane in Sydney on this day in 1838. Now, Jones was a Welsh immigrant who arrived in Australia in 1835, and David Jones is the oldest continuously operating department store in the world, still trading under its original name. Very impressive. Now, I did mention that, you know, people tell me I talk a lot. Well, John Machida set a Guinness World Record for reciting 586 words per minute in Los Angeles. Now, he did that in 1988. So you're probably going, well, you know, how fast is that? On average, when we do voiceovers and that, we do 3 words a second, which works out to be about 180 words a minute. Now, I was having a look. I'm thinking, what song can I sort of play to give you an idea? So, I've Been Everywhere. Let's have a look at that one. Lucky Star, when he does that rapid fire of lists, he does roughly 5 words per second. So, you go 5 by 60, 300 words a minute. So, just have a listen to how fast that is.
1: Long Den, Long Wooden, Bong, Ballarat, Canberra, Mulpur, Yundam, Skunk, Flat, Cronkite, River, Murray, Curry, Curry, Guru, Wing, Terry, Gold, Stock, Noble, Colorado, Narrabeen, Bendigo, Dorigo, Bangalore, Windapuri, Kirribilli, Yarram, Philly, Wallangilly. Don't be silly, I've been everywhere, man.
0: Okay, what did you think? That's pretty fast. Okay, that's 300. This guy did 586 words a minute. You wouldn't be able to understand it, whatever he was saying. I reckon, gibberish would have been, absolute gibberish. Okay, moving on. Eurovision Song Contest was first held in Switzerland on this day in 1956. Now, it's an international song competition organised annually by the European Broadcasting Union, and it's been held annually since 1956, apart from 2020, when it was cancelled due to COVID. And speaking of Eurovision, yes, we were all glued to it last week, weren't we? All eyes on Delta. What a performance. She really has put herself on the world stage now. She placed fourth, but on this day in 2021, she went all the way to number one on the ARIA charts for not the first time or fourth time, but the fifth time with her album Bridge Over Troubled Dreams.

0: She really has got the most amazing voice. That song's called Keep Climbing, and that's from Delta's fifth number one album, which, yes, it reached the top spot again on this day in 2021. Bridge Over Troubled Dreams is the album. And now she draws equal second to Kacey Chambers for the most number ones on the ARIA album charts by a local female solo artist, Kylie Minogue, still having the most with 8. And Delta's Eurovision campaigns also helped boost her a wider interest in her music, as several of her albums are charting internationally. I'm not surprised, including this album, which is Bridge Over Troubled Dreams. So she really has got the world under her spell. I'm sure she will keep climbing. Very appropriate song. And I look forward to seeing what heights she will reach. There you go. That's a wrap-up of what happened on this day.
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0: Now, we will check out how that weather is going for today, what Mother Nature has in store for us. We'll do that at the top of the hour. To get us there, it's Marsha Hines from the inside on 94.1 FM.

0: No major dramas on the road this morning. The M1 looking good both ways between Brisbane and the GC. There's roadworks heading out into Arundel. Napa Road northbound between Greenacre Drive and Smith Street. Roadworks in Boylan, Mundoolin Connection Road between Wagga Wheel Road and Badadabar Road. 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
1: 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On the coast for over 40 years, Gold Coast Highway, Miami.
2: Hello, I'm Sarah Warmby. Changes to the National Disability Insurance Scheme under the recent federal budget have raised concerns from both sides of politics. Carolee Katsimbalis explains.
3: Labor's contentious overhaul of the $56 billion NDIS is hitting early roadblocks. SMH The Age says the coalition is threatening to withhold its support while states push for more detail, and those with disabilities warn major changes are being rushed through without safeguards. State and territory ministers also want more information about the impact on their services under plans to begin removing up to 300,000 people in the next 18 months. Carolee Katsimbalis reporting.
2: Australia's fuel reserves remain stable despite a slight drop in petrol stocks. Sean Bendley reports.
4: The nation currently holds 43 days of petrol on hand, which is still 5 days clear of the levels seen during the recent Iran crisis. Diesel stockpiles have grown by 2 days over the past week, hitting a milestone 38-day high under current tracking frameworks. Energy Minister Chris Bowen confirming reports the government is planning for a worst-case scenario where fuel rationing may be needed, but he says it is unlikely.
5: I've said that all along. I'm not envisaging fuel rationing as being likely. Obviously, we've developed a four-stage plan with the states. We're currently at stage two. That's prudent.
2: Rex Airlines has announced it is axing two of its Tasmanian services and scaling back a service in Victoria's northwest. With soaring fuel prices the reason for the restructure, the ABC reports the airline will cut services between Melbourne to Devonport and King Island to Burnie. It will also reduce the number of weekly services between Melbourne and Mildura. The changes will come into effect from mid-June. Community healthcare services are calling for more emergency housing options for older women. New data shows women over 50 are the fastest growing demographic experiencing homelessness. Erin Longbottom from St Vincent's Homeless Health Service says family and domestic violence and a lack of financial security are major risk factors.
6: Actually really devastating to see an older woman sleeping rough at a train station, and we see so many of them. And we know that there's a range of reasons that they're there, often don't have the right kind of accommodation to support people that are in that situation.
2: Also in news, the Australian Medical Association in South Australia are calling on the state government to introduce a minimum riding age of 16 for e-bikes. The SA government is set to review e-mobility device laws in July. And visitors planning to attend Sydney's Vivid Festival are being encouraged to use public transport with thousands of extra services added to meet demand. The festival kicked off on Friday and is expected to attract millions of people over the next 3 weeks. Transport for New South Wales Coordinator General Howard Collins has told the ABC the city will be no place for cars during the festival.
7: The best way to see all these events is really jump on public transport. There are some works going on, but we've certainly got Metro running with extra services, 4,600 extra trips between bus, rail, light rail, ferry and the Metro.
2: This is Air News. To NRL, and Manly has continued its strong form under interim coach Kieran Foran, grinding out a 12-10 win over the Gold Coast. Foran says it wasn't their best performance.
8: Defensively, I just thought we were a little bit off tonight, not where we had been, but still really pleased that we're able to come away with the win.
2: The Warriors thrashed the Dragons 30-12. And the AFL wins to the Kangaroos, Cats, Magpies and Blues. This afternoon, the Giants take on the Lions, and later it's the Bulldogs and Demons. And the A-League Men Trophy will be crossing over the Tasman as Auckland overcame Sydney in the grand final, as Air Sports' Graham Davis reports.
9: Auckland became the first A-League Men champion from New Zealand, winning the trophy in only its second season as it beat Sydney 1-0 in the grand final. The only goal came in the 60th minute from an unlikely source. In his 45th game, local player Howison scored his first A-League goal as his 60th minute volley found the back of the net following a deflection off Courtney Perkins. Howison was also named player of the match in a game of few chances. The match livened up after the goal, but Grant's 84th minute glancing header from Lolly's cross that landed on the roof of the net was as close as Sydney came to an equaliser. Auckland coach Corica has now won the trophy three times, with its other two lifted when he was in charge at Sydney. Graham Davis for Air Sport.
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11: Yes, well, I'm seeing lots of blue sky and I have got my fingers and toes crossed that it's staying with us. That temperature hasn't changed much in the last hour, still sitting around 19 degrees. We are getting to 24, apparently, with the high chance of showers. The winds have increased slightly in the last hour. They're now southerly 26 kilometres an hour, but it's those gusts are up to 35 kilometres an hour. We will check next hour how our beaches are looking because, as you know, there were beach closures yesterday. I'm thinking it could be a similar story today. Showers are easing tomorrow, apparently. 24 degrees Monday for Monday. Tuesday and Wednesday, 24 degrees, but showers continually. And then Thursday, 23, still with showers. Partly cloudy for Friday, 22. And they're saying mostly sunny for Saturday, 22. Wouldn't that be nice? Yes. So, yeah, keep your brolly handy. Keep your sunnies on, your hat on, everything, because we just don't know what's going to be thrown at us. Coming up, we're going to celebrate Robert Zimmerman's birthday. Yes, if you're a fan of his, you'll know exactly who I'm talking about because that is not his stage name, along with our 94.1 FM support group members celebrating their birthday today. But before we do that, Kim Wilde, Checkered Love on 94.1 FM.

0: Kim Wilde, Checkered Love. Well, we're going to spread some love now and celebrate some very special birthdays.
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0: Yes, our 94.1 FM support group members celebrating their birthday today. Big shout out to John Newton from Oxenford, Leah Davio from Benogan, and Murray Humphreys from Narang. Happy birthday. I hope you all have a fantastic day. Thank you, thank you, thank you for being support group members. And if you haven't renewed, please do so, because in the next 2 weeks, yes, starting tomorrow, is our Radiothon. And boy, there are some amazing prizes up for grabs. I'm going to be having a chat to Gary Field a little later in the show, about 8:35 we'll do that, and talk about what he's going to throw in the draw tomorrow. So, yeah, stay tuned for that one. But on Friday, Richard will also put your names in the barrel or in his box and give it a shake up. And if he draws one of your names out, you get to enjoy lunch or dinner at our sponsor, House of Siam. Now, you are celebrating with Patti LaBelle, born in Pennsylvania in 1944, 80. She was the lead vocalist with LaBelle, who had the number one US hit in 1975 with Lady Marmalade, and in 1986 she made number one again in the US with On My Own, which she recorded with Doobie Brother Michael McDonald. Priscilla Presley is celebrating her 81st birthday today. Yes, former wife of Elvis Presley. They were married from 1967 to 1973. Seemed a lot longer than that, didn't it, with all the stories we've heard? And they had their one child, Lisa Marie. Now, she played Jenna Wade in the US soap series Dallas, which we all watched, and co-starred with Leslie Nielsen in the Naked Gun comedy movies. Alison Durban, born in New Zealand on this day in 1950, 76 today, and she was the TV Queen of Pop winner, and her biggest hit was Baby Without You, which she recorded with Johnny Farnham in 1971. And Jimmy Manzi, born in Australia in 1956, 70 today, bass guitarist and vocalist with Old 55. There's no D in that, I said Old. Old 55. He actually wrote their hits On the Prowl, which I think I heard Gary play this week. I love that song. I Want a Rockin' Christmas and Stay. And for many years, he's been involved in music production and writing music for films. But the one I'm featuring today, our birthday boy's first chart appearance, only just scraped into the US top 40. And that was back in 1965. But later that year, he released a song so different, it completely changed popular music forever. Yes, it's 6 minutes long, electric, bold, different from anything radio had ever heard before. Some loved it, some hated it, but audiences just couldn't get enough.

0: Yeah, like a rolling stone, and it transformed our birthday boy Bob Dylan's image from folk singer to rock star. Celebrating his 85th birthday today, he was born in Minnesota in 1941 and changed his name from Robert Zimmerman to Bob Dylan, apparently inspired by the Welsh poet Dylan Thomas. Now, at the time that song was released, it broke nearly every radio rule in the book, running 6 minutes when most hits barely made it to 2.5 minutes. Some stations even refused to play it, but apparently listeners demanded it. And the song climbed all the way to number two in America in 1965, becoming the first truly massive hit of Dylan's career. Now, Bob Dylan's brilliant songwriting talent saw artists like The Byrds, Peter, Paul and Mary and Cher turn many of his songs into hit records of their own. And he also sat in this chair, well, not literally, but he hosted his own radio show, Theme Time Radio Hour, from 2006 to 2009. And then in 1988, he teamed up with George Harrison, Tom Petty, Roy Orbison and Jeff Lynne in the supergroup Traveling Wilburys. How spectacular is that? There you go. That's our birthday boy celebrating his 85th birthday today, Bob Dylan, and celebrating along with our 94.1 FM support group members, John Newton, Leah Davio and Mari Humphreys. Happy birthday. From all the team here at 94.1 FM, thank you. And we really, really, really do appreciate you being supporters of our station, because without your support, we would not be doing what we do. And I know we'd be ramping this all up and talking more about it for the next 2 weeks, but we really, really do need your support to keep us doing what we do and work together as a team with you and us. So please support our Radiothon. And John, Leah and Mari, you now go into the draw on Friday. Richard is back and he will shake it all up, draw a name out, and whoever's name it is gets to enjoy lunch or dinner at our sponsor, House of Siam.
1: The House of Siam Thai restaurant on the boardwalk at Hope Island. 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Bookings on 551-108-882. 551-108-882.

0: Oh my goodness, did that just take you back to the 70s and a very, very young John Travolta? Yes, the show, that is the theme song from the show Welcome Back, Cotter, and that was John Sebastian with Welcome Back. And apparently he was asked to write the theme for the show and it was going to be called Cotter. And he's thinking, well, what rhymes with Cotter? Otter? It just didn't work. So he thought, I'll go from a different angle. And he wrote that song, Welcome Back. Producers loved it. So then they changed the title of the show to Welcome Back, Cotter. Yeah, makes sense to me. Much better idea. Vonda Shepherd before that with End of the World. All right, there is a open day happening at Mudra Bar, well, Club Mudra Bar. If you've been wanting to try lawn bowls and never quite knew how to do it, well, their open day is inviting you to come on down and give it a go. There's also a free sausage sizzle, so that's won me over already. But if you've been curious about bowls and want to meet some new people as well, Club Mudra Bar have an open day today from 12 p.m. to 3 p.m. Now, you'll find them behind the skate park on Somerset Drive. Gee, the mouth's not working very well today. There you go. So Club Mudra Bar from 12 to 3 today. As I said, you'll find them behind the skate park on Somerset Drive and give it a go. See whether lawn bowls or barefoot bowls is your thing. 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
1: 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But why wasn't Skunk on the cover?
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2: Yeah, not a lot of action happening on the water with boats, but lots of action with waves and swells. Speaking to Seaway earlier this morning, Sandy said the entrance is very rough. Their winds are 12 to 17 knots, seas 2.5 metres, swell 4 metres, very strong wind warning, getting up to 30 knots and no boats out. Point Danger, Pam said, bar is rated very rough. Their wave buoy is 3 metre average, 5 metre max. There is a hazardous surf warning. They have had a cancellation of their wind warning. However, it is still getting up to 25 knots. The swell, as I said, 3 to 4 metres. Now, they said at 4:30 this morning, the wave rider was showing at the Tweed, 6.33 metres. Wow. That is big. There is no barbecue on either down there at Debar today, so sorry, you have to make your own brekkie. Our tides. We have got a low tide at 19 minutes past 9 this morning of 0.43. Over the border, it's at 15 minutes past 9 of 0.52. And this afternoon at 3:39, we have a high of 1.24 metres. And over the border, it's at 3:45 of 1.28 metres. But best to enjoy our beautiful ocean from the land, not out on the sea. As I said, no boats out there. Hopefully it all eases down and tomorrow is a better day. Sade for you on your Sunday morning here at 94.1 FM.

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1: EMF, unbelievable. And Sade there as well, Your Love is King. You may have heard a few weeks ago we spoke about the plant libraries that are on the Gold Coast, and basically what you do is you take an offcut or a plant and you swap it over. It's free, and you can then build your garden. And the weather we've had of late, I'd say many plants are loving all of the rain. There's two on today if you are looking to improve your garden, or also ask them for some advice too. These guys just love their gardening. So one's at Mount Nathan from 8 till 2 p.m. today. That's at 11 Valley View Drive, Mount Nathan. And the other one is at Maudslands, and that's at 58 Keneally Street, Maudslands. That's from 9 till 3 p.m. today. But if you go to Gold Coast Plant Library, you'll always be updated on where they are and what they're doing. And as I said, it's just a swap and go type thing, but you can certainly talk to the organisers of each one and get some tips. I don't know if you've got a green thumb. I know I don't, so I need all the help I can get. It's a fantastic service they offer. 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

0: The Whitlams, No Aphrodisiac. And Billy Joel before that, It's Still Rock and Roll to Me. Well, if you were rocking and rolling on your roller skates back in your school days, I know I was. They were huge skate parties. And I know I mentioned this last week. There's a group called Gold Coast Rollout, and they organise free weekly Sunday community skates. And today they've actually been doing it. They're celebrating their 6th year of doing it, which is fantastic. And they want to just get people out there skating anything on wheels, inline blades, free skates, scooters, unicycles, electric longboards, skateboards, wheelchairs, buggies, you name it. You got wheels, they'd love to see you. Now, they were doing it today at Balinga along the beachfront there, but due to the weather forecast, they're taking it indoors to the Epic Skate Rink, and there's a special discount for you if you want to join them, and that's happening from 2 to 4pm today. So they will continue to do their weekly community skates, just depending on weather, but if you've got some skates or you're thinking, wow, I'd actually like to try that again. Maybe put some knee pads on and some elbow pads on. Just pad on up. But yeah, to give it a go. Good old skating. Oh, it was huge. We used to have lots of skate parties. And it used to actually be part of our sports activities, I'm pretty sure, if I remember correctly. 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
2: 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This afternoon on The Countdown, we look at May 1979. Willie Nelson was in his first movie role. What was the name of the movie? Disco had really hit the music scene, so put on your flares and turn on the flashing floor. 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

That's Steve Forbert there with Romeo's Tune. All right, it's nearly top of the hour, and of course we will check how that weather is going and have a look at the traffic as well. Next hour we are going to head down to our beaches and have a chat to our Gold Coast City Council lifeguards and see what's going on with the beaches today. They may be off guard as well, you know, off no, closed is what I'm trying to say, closed. Also next hour, I'm going to have a chat to Gary Field because it is countdown. Tomorrow we start our Radiothon, 2 weeks of Radiothon, and it's going to be very exciting. Wait till you see the prizes we've got. If you head to our website, you can have a little sneak peek at them. And if you sign up or renew today, you're still in the draw. Everyone who's been signing up this month or this year, you are in the draw. So it doesn't matter when you did it, but you've just got to be in it to win it. So we'll talk more about that next hour as well. So taking us up to the top of the hour for news, traffic and weather, it's Pseudo Echo, Funky Town on 94.1 FM.

0: Traffic Jam. Looking good in all your majors this morning. No dramas, 40M1 in both directions, running smoothly between Brisbane and the Gold Coast. Also, the Gold Coast Highway is not too bad as well, heading up in through Broadbeach and through Surfers Paradise. Roadworks ongoing in Arundel for Napa Road, northbound between Greenacre Drive and Smith Street. Mundoolin Connection Road as well out through Boylan between Wagon Wheel Road and Badadabar Road, starting to cause delays. 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
2: Hello, I'm Sarah Warmby. The Energy Minister has confirmed reports the government is planning for possible fuel rationing in a worst-case scenario as the Iran war continues to put pressure on supply chains. Hugh Phillips reports.
3: The country is currently operating at level 2 of the National Fuel Security Plan, which asks people only to buy the fuel they need. A shift to the next step would prioritise getting fuel to where it's needed most, including farming, freight and emergency services. Australia currently has 43 days of petrol in reserve. This is down one day on last week's update. There are 38 days worth of diesel in the national stockpile, up 2 days compared to the week before. As the Iran conflict drags on, Energy Minister Chris Bowen says it's only prudent the government plans for a worst-case scenario, but he admits fuel rationing is not on the horizon.
4: I'm not envisaging fuel rationing as being likely.
3: Hugh Phillips reporting.
2: Australia's top spy agency's assessment of the alleged Bondi attackers back in 2019 demanded travel alerts be placed on them and their file revisited if they associated with extremists. News Corp reports that an investigation has uncovered a series of catastrophic failures that meant the alleged gunmen were able to move freely through known terror hotspots prior to last December's Bondi terror attack. Border Force and Federal Police reportedly monitored the father and son, but failed to pass that information to ASIO or the New South Wales Police. Seven more Australian women and 14 children linked to Islamic State have reached Damascus after being bussed out of a Syrian refugee camp. The group is expected to land in Sydney and Melbourne this week, though it's not fully known what will happen to them once they arrive. One of the women has already been issued a temporary exclusion order from the country. Political sociologist John Roos says the remaining six will likely face similar consequences to the first group that arrived earlier this month.
5: We know that, look, once they get back here, it might be a very similar situation where they arrive at the airport and there may be some arrests depending on what intelligence is available. And then others may go home straight to their families.
2: To Western Australia, and a diphtheria vaccination program is underway as the number of infections continue to climb. The Department of Health is calling for the federal government to fund the program. WA's Director of Communicable Disease Control, Dr. Paul Armstrong, has told the ABC those in rural communities across the state are most at risk. He says the vaccination is focused on preventing the more serious symptoms.
6: So the focus is on a number of aspects. It's about finding your cases and treating them. It's about doing contact tracing and making sure that the people who are close to those cases are given appropriate advice and antibiotics to stop them from getting infected.
2: Also in news, the federal government has committed over $4 million in funding to reduce the threat of the H5 bird flu. And members of Victoria's major political parties are meeting for their respective annual conferences, with both sides making policy pledges ahead of the November state election. This is AIR News. Josh Fraser has extended his early perfect record in charge at Carlton with a strong win over Port Adelaide 92-58 in the AFL. Fraser says it was a great result.
7: To come away from home against a pretty solid side and get the 4 points is Very pleasing.
2: In the other games, the Magpies, Cats and Kangaroos all posted wins. Round 12 of the NRL wraps up this afternoon with the Cowboys up against the Rabbitohs. Wins yesterday to the Sea Eagles and Warriors. And Andre Heimgartner has claimed his third career win following a dominant display in race 15 of the V8 Supercars Championship. Leonie Kay has the details.
8: Heimgartner converted his pole position off the start, with Brock Feeney crossing for second and Matthew Payne completing the podium. In the earlier race, Chaz Mostert converted pole position into his first win of the season in race 14. The reigning champion put on a champion's drive in the 100th Gen 3 race, putting the drama of Christchurch behind him and surging back into the finals bubble. David Reynolds claimed a much-needed first podium of the season in second, with Brody Kostecki defeating title rival and points leader Brock Feeney for the final spot on the podium. The final day of the Tasmania Super 440 begins with qualifying for race 16 this morning at 11:35 a.m. Australian Eastern Standard Time. Leonie Kay, Air Sport.
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11: Okay, I'm enjoying blue sky. I hope you are too. We're slowly, slowly, slowly getting up to a maximum of 24. So we're now currently sitting just under 20. We're really not moving out of that 19 area for the last 3 hours. So slow acceleration there to get to our max. High chance of showers. Those winds are currently southerly 24 kilometres an hour and gusts are 32 kilometres an hour. We had similar story yesterday and we did have beaches closed. So is it the same story for our beaches? We will find out very shortly. Now, those showers are meant to be easing tomorrow, 24 degrees. Tuesday and Wednesday, they are saying showers, 24 degrees. 23 for Thursday. Yes, those showers are continuing. Then partly cloudy for Friday. There is a little bit of sunshine coming our way, I believe. 22 and then mostly sunny for Saturday. Fingers crossed, 22 degrees. Yes, so we will head down to the beaches, just see what they've got in store for us. Maybe best to just have a little walk along the beach rather than a dive in. But I'll leave that up to our Gold Coast City Council lifeguards to advise us on that. Cold chisel for you now, rising sun. And I'm seeing a lot of that at present. Let's hope it stays there on 94.1 FM.

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1: 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Friendly, local, and full of atmosphere. The top club on the hill.
0: Yeah, as I was saying, what a way to start this hour. Rising sun, that got the heart pumping, didn't it? And there is some sunshine, so let's head down to the beaches and see what is going on. Luke is joining me. Good morning, Luke.
2: Good morning, Lee. Some good news. We do have the sun out. We had a few showers yesterday, and there is a chance of a shower. There's one just heading off, hanging off the coast at the moment, but hopefully it travels north and misses us. Unfortunately, at the moment, all the beaches are closed. Still, they were closed yesterday. This big surf is still pounding the coastline.
0: Yep.
2: The southerly protected points will be the spot for the board riders. Burley, the Alley, and Kira, Greenmount, Coolangatta will be nice. Experienced board riders only. For the swimmers, conditions are just too unstable. Obviously, the lifeguards will be monitoring it all day and checking if they can put the flags up. Also, some beach access has been compromised. So I heard you say before, if we, if you just want to go for a walk, please check the access before you look to go down the beach as well. Tide is going out around 10 o'clock or quarter past 10, but there isn't that much beach at the moment. So please come down and have a look, but let's stay out of the water today. It is pretty rough. Hopefully by next few days it'll calm down and we'll get some of those nice autumn conditions that we're used to getting before winter.
0: I know.
2: So please take care today and stay safe.
0: I know, winter's just around the corner. I mean, this has been
2: a wet
0: and vicious autumn, hasn't it?
2: Yeah, you know, we just kind of can't catch a break. We just keep getting these systems after systems. It'd be nice to just get those days that we're used to, you know, the light wind and the cool in the morning, warm at lunchtime, cool in the afternoon.
0: Absolutely.
2: Light surf. So let's get some of that, please.
0: Perfect. Yeah. Okay, I'll put my order in too. All right, fingers crossed for that one. You have a great weekend. As you said, which I think is everyone should remember, is beaches are closed, but you guys are there to make sure that those rules are enforced. So don't think you can just sneak on down there and go, I'll just give it a go, because it's not worth the risk. It is too dangerous, and you guys are all there with your eyes watching, aren't you?
2: Perfect. Yeah. Thank you, Lee. Yeah, well, so true.
0: No worries. Well, enjoy your day and your week, and we'll chat next Sunday.
2: Awesome. Thanks so much.
0: See you later.
2: Bye-bye.
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0: JPY. I hate the music. No, I don't. I love the music. And Gloria Estefan before that with Falling in Love. Uh-oh. Now, I did mention that our northern Gold Coast residents have the opportunity to get rid of their old electrical items that don't work anymore. And they're simply just taking up space at home. So I'm meaning your old computer or a drawer of old cords, random cables, electrical gadgets, microwave ovens, mobile phones, TVs, anything like that that's not working and you're thinking, how can I get rid of this? Well, we have the solution for you. It's a pop-up community event. It's e-waste drop and go, and it's happening today. So you can drive in, and all you do is just drop it off, and off you go. So it's at Pimpamar Rivers Parklands Car Park, which is in Reedsmans Road, Ormeo. It's a bit of a mouthful, isn't it? From 9 a.m. to 4 p.m. today. Okay, Pimpamar Rivers Parklands Car Park, Reedmans Road, from 9 a.m. to 4 p.m. today. And it's just a pop-up one. It's an e-waste drop and go so you can recycle. Did you know, they're saying here, the average Australian home has over 30 battery-powered or electrical items? 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

Urge Overkill, Girl, You'll Be a Woman Soon. And the Mavericks before that, Here Comes My Baby. Well, here comes our Marine Report. Yeah, no action out on the water. However, lots of waves and lots of swell. Speaking to Sandy at the Seaway earlier today, the entrance is very rough. They have 12 to 15 knots, but there is a strong wind warning of getting up to 30 knots, seas 2.5 metres with a 4 metre swell. Point danger, bar very rough. Now, they've had a cancellation of their wind warning, but there is a hazardous surf warning. 3 metre average, 5 metre max. That's pretty big, isn't it? And they were actually saying this morning at 4:30, they had a reading at the Tweed of 6.33 metres. Ooh, very bumpy out there. There's no barbecue also happening down at Point Danger as well, if you were just interested in having brekkie cooked for you, because I believe it's very tasty. Not today. Our tide time. So we have got a low tide happening at 19 minutes past 9 this morning of 0.43. Over the border, it's at 9:15 of 0.52. And a high tide this afternoon at 3:39 of 1.24 metres. And over the border at 3:45 of 1.28 metres. But yes, yeah, stay away. Stay off the water, stay on land. But even as Luke was saying, the beaches, just be careful there too with the erosion that's happened. 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

0: Van Halen with Jump. And that's what we're actually asking you all to do, to jump online and either sign up or renew your membership with us, because our Radiothon is about to start tomorrow for 2 weeks. And wait till you hear the prizes we have. And Gary Field, I've just had to wake him up, is joining me this morning. You've had a busy week, actually, Gary, doing breakfast.
1: Oh, yeah. What?
0: Yeah. Lucky it's not FaceTime.
2: Yeah, good morning.
0: Good morning, everyone. Yeah, no, well done during the week. And wow, we've got two big weeks coming up and amazing prizes.
2: Amazing prizes. And like, it's just fantastic the response that we've had from the business houses throughout the Gold Coast. We do this every year, and every year they come forward and go, yes, we'll help you out. Yeah, 94.1. We'll help you out, Gary. I just have to thank everyone, particularly Neil and from Travel Masters.
0: Yep.
2: Just absolutely amazing what he's come up with. It nearly every year. In fact, I think it is every year. And this year we've got that Viking cruise. Now, you just say the word Viking,
0: yeah,
2: and you know the quality of the cruise, right?
0: Yeah.
2: So it's a Viking cruise down the Danube. For two people, and that's our major prize, and everyone that enters is going to be in the draw for that prize.
0: That's $15,000.
2: That's correct. Yeah, $15,000 it's worth, and it's a terrific prize. But tomorrow we'll be starting off with renewing people that have been members to renew.
0: Okay.
2: And every year we have a very, very special prize just for the people renewing their membership. And this year, it's that five-day Whit Sunday cruise with Carnival Cruises. And Carnival Encounter is the actual ship that you'll be on. Vicky and I did this a couple of years back, and wow, we just had the most amazing time. We ended up right out at Hardy's Reef, actually. That was our excursion when we got out there. And even though Vic grew up there all her life, basically, and then I had a number of years up in the Whitsundays, 13-odd years in the Whitsundays. It was still spectacular just to go back again and be able to experience that. So if you're a renewing member from tomorrow, you can do it straight away, actually. But from tomorrow, we'll be appealing for those people to renew their membership. And that draw is for exclusive to people that are renewing.
0: Fantastic. Right? Look, my tip is to do it today, because I think you're going to be so busy tomorrow. So if they go online today, it'll be really easy. They can take their time. I know tomorrow we've got the phones open too, so people could ring in if they don't want to do it online. That's correct, isn't it?
2: That is correct. Yep. Yes, we have a team of volunteers who are coming in tomorrow morning from 9 o'clock, even though we'll be starting around about 8 o'clock. But from 9 o'clock, the phones will be all manned and womanised and whatever, kind of personised, if you can have a person on there.
0: Which is rare, these days, let me tell you. It's nice to speak to a real person.
2: Well, yes, and they're volunteers, and they're very, very happy to come in, and it's great. Look, one thing you've got to say about 94.1, I know people come to me all the time and say, wow, you've done a great job, Gary, and everything like that, but I couldn't have done it without the team. Like, without everyone, even you, I guess.
0: I've got a mute button here, remember?
2: Oh, right. Yeah. No, the whole team, like, when you think about it, we're all on the same page, we all work together, we have a great time. And the only reason that we can do this is because of the support from our Radiothon.
0: Yes.
2: We talk about the prizes and how fabulous the prizes are and how great they are, and they are, but the real reason is really keeping 94.1 on air.
0: Yeah.
2: Not only just keeping it on air, but keeping it on air to the quality and the standard that is expected, that you expect from your radio station.
0: Yeah.
2: And I'm not just talking technically here now. I'm talking about the quality of the announcers, you know, and it all comes together, and it only happens because of Radiothon.
0: I know, but we also have a passion, don't we? We love it. We all love it, as in the team love it. And then we love that our listeners love it. Do you know what I mean? It's just a really happy family.
2: It is. It's a fabulous family. I think there's a win-win situation out of the whole lot, because our listeners can win some of our fabulous prizes, but they also win what I consider really quality entertainment 24 hours a day, 7 days a week, 365 days of the year.
0: Yeah.
2: And 366 on the leap year. So that's the win situation. It's
0: yeah.
2: To a lot of lonely people out there, we know we get the phone calls all the time saying, well, 94.1 FM is our company. It's what we're about and keeps us happy and keeps us going. That warms me. And I know everyone involved with the station too when we get those type of phone calls are
0: absolutely.
2: Just absolutely fabulous. Yeah,
0: and the text messages.
2: Yeah.
0: Now, listen, how is it going to work? So tomorrow you're going to go, all right, this is what's in the draw today, and then what, we give them all morning and then you'll draw it around midday? Or how are you doing it?
2: Well, that's correct. That's what we do. That's the incentive that we have. We have special prizes throughout the day, every single day.
0: Mm-hmm.
2: But we also have a major prize, and we kick off with a really good prize tomorrow.
0: Mm-hmm.
2: Like, it's a prize that about every person would want to have.
0: Okay.
2: So I'll keep it under wraps.
0: You're teasing,
2: until
0: yep.
2: tomorrow.
0: Okay.
2: But it's going to be a major prize. And the way that we do this is to encourage people to get in early, because we do that draw at midday tomorrow, right?
0: Yep.
2: And when we do that draw, that prize is then gone.
0: Right.
2: So if you
0: yes.
2: sign up after that prize,
0: yeah, you've missed out
2: you
0: on that
2: miss
0: one.
2: Out on being,
0: yep.
2: You miss out on being in that draw. So the longer you leave it to sign up,
0: mm-hmm.
2: you're missing out on all the fabulous prizes. And I think we've got over 70 or 80 odd prizes that we'll be giving away over the next 2 weeks. So don't miss out. Get in early. Once you get in early, and you can get in straight away by going to our website, 941fm.com.au, by getting in early, you're in the draw for every single prize. And
0: yeah.
2: people that are renewing and that are going for the Caribbean the cruise to the Whitsundays, don't forget, you're also in the major prize just because you're renewing and the
0: yep.
2: cruise to the Whitsundays is exclusive, but you're in every single draw, every single prize.
0: Yeah, amazing. So the early bird catches the worm, as they say, so get in.
2: Absolutely.
0: That's my tip, do it today.
2: That's what I'm talking about.
0: Now,
2: the other thing that we're doing, there's something new this year, and we haven't done this before, and
0: mm-hmm.
2: we've already got a couple of people that have entered this.
0: Yeah.
2: Nominate a person as a member.
0: Yeah.
2: Right? So nominate your wife or your husband or your son or your daughter or your auntie or uncle or your best friend. If you nominate next door neighbour, right?
0: Yeah.
2: If you nominate that person and they sign up as a member, or you even sign them up as a member, you both go into the draw for Burger Houseboats four-night
0: yeah.
2: cruise. Have a listen to this. Now, this is on the houseboat that actually birthed 10 people. So 10 people can go on this prize if you win it. So you, your family, and the person that you nominate can both get together for a fabulous midweek houseboat cruise with Burger Houseboats down there on the Tweed. And look, the Tweed River is a beautiful,
0: yes.
2: beautiful river.
0: Yeah.
2: And you can go exploring it and fishing and,
0: amazing.
2: You know.
0: Amazing.
2: Yeah.
0: And Tweed River, 10 people, that is some party. All right, so this is what's happening for the next 2 weeks. It's going to be, you know, full-on radiothon, but loads and loads of fun and lots of activity happening here. People on phones, lots of prizes and the whole bit. Now, I don't mean to bring the mood down, but you did want to update me on some sad news that you heard yesterday.
2: Yeah, very, very sad news. We have lost one of our main supporters for 94.1 FM, Sue Kirkby, who is from the group Peaches, but not only from Peaches, has had a musical career. Her whole life has been nothing but music, and she is going to be a massive loss to 94.1 and also to the Go Set Club. She
0: yeah.
2: was very much involved in the Go Set Club. Sue started out when she was very, very young, a teenager, in fact, with a girl group in Brisbane
0: yeah.
2: and the coast here. Daughters of Zeus, I think it was. I could be a bit wrong
0: no,
2: on
0: I
2: that,
0: think
2: but
0: you're
2: she
0: right
2: started
0: with
2: that.
0: Out.
2: Yep. She started out with that, and her career has taken her through a number of groups. She performed in the Whitsundays for a while on Daydream Island and also Keppel down
0: wow.
2: on the Capricorn. But she's been mainly teaching and also performing here on the Gold Coast for many, many years.
0: Yeah.
2: Sue was one of the very first people to come and see me and team up with us at 94.1, and she just loved it. And I just wish Sue, her family, condolences, and
0: yeah.
2: Barry and her immediate family and everyone. I know Everyone from the Gay Sex Club will be very upset about this, and we certainly are at 94.1 FM. She's a fabulous bass player, but she was not only just a bass player. She was a great accomplished musician in piano, and she was talking to me not long back, about a month ago, I think it was. She said, "What have you learnt lately on piano, Gary?" I said, "Actually, I've been really fine-tuning Blackbird on the Beatles song." And she said, "Okay, I'm going home to learn it." And I'm going, can't challenge you on it.
0: I went, There you go.
2: She would beat me hands down. So to Sue and her family, sincere condolences from all of us here at 94.1.
0: Absolutely, I know. Well, I'm sad that we had to leave on that note, but how about we play a huge hit that she had because she was part of Peaches, and the song was Substitute?
2: Yeah, back to 1978. 78 it was, and Peaches, and Maggie Margaret Kirk, I think it is the lead singer, and Sue's on bass. Let's do it.
0: Okay, let's do it. Well, I will see you tomorrow for Radiothon because it's going to be a very exciting 2 weeks here at 94.1, and as we said, our condolences to Sue's family, and as you introduced the song, Gary, it's time to play it. So enjoy the rest of your Sunday, Gary.
2: Thanks, Lee. Have a great day.
0: Bye.

0: Creatures there with Substitute. And as you heard from Gary, all the news for Radiothon and then very sad news there of the passing of Sue. So, yes, condolences to her family. Now, on Wednesday night is the first State of Origin and the Tweedshire community are getting together this afternoon for a free family-friendly event and it's around their Norfolk Pine, which is in Rowan Parkinson Park, and they permanently turned this into a decorative lighting around the pine that happened in April this year, and that's part of the Business Kingscliff Community Initiative. So, of course, today they're turning it blue. Yes, they're switching it on. So former New South Wales Blues and Manly Sea Eagles prop Brent Kite will perform the switch-on ceremony, which is happening at 5:45 p.m. today. So if you're a Blues supporter and you're around the area, that's what's happening. So just head to Rowan Robinson Park and that beautiful, iconic Norfolk Pine is going to turn blue for Wednesday night. I know there's the Maroons out there are going, what's she talking about? Oh, I tell you what, I sit on the fence, but yeah, I must admit I am a Maroons supporter. But listen, great event. We've got to promote all events here at 94.1 FM. So that's what's happening over in the Tweed area tonight. 5:45, head to the park, and that tree is turning blue.
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0: 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Guy Sebastian, Who's That Girl on 94.1 FM.

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And that is it for me. Have a great week, everyone. It's going to be huge with our radiothon, so I'll be popping in and seeing how it's all going. And I'm going to leave you with Mental as Anything, Romeo and Juliet, and I'll see you next Sunday.

0: traffic jam.
1: Look out for a breakdown now in Arundel on Brisbane Road eastbound, just around Lewis Drive. There's roadworks to look out for on Napa Road northbound between Greenacre Drive and Smith Street in Arundel. 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
3: Hello, I'm Sarah Wombe. One of the Australian women in the group of so-called ISIS brides has been blocked from coming back to Australia, with the federal government issuing a temporary exclusion order. Carolee Katsimbanis explains.
4: The woman's family had hoped the government would change its mind and place her under a terrorism control order or electronic surveillance. She has a child, but under the order, the woman maintains her Australian citizenship, so she's not rendered stateless, but is effectively placed in limbo. The woman now either stays in Syria with her child, who is also an Australian citizen, or she sends the child with the rest of the group, which is expected to land in Melbourne and Sydney this coming week.
3: The federal government has moved to prepare Australia for a potential H5 bird flu outbreak. Here's Hugh Phillips.
5: Over $4 million will be invested to improve the condition of habitat, critical for species most at risk of bird flu. Australia remains free of the disease. However, activities including controlling invasive plants and animals will support the resilience of bird populations in the event of an outbreak. Artificial intelligence will also feature in the strategy, with the technology to be used in remote area surveillance, targeting the safety of on-ground staff.
3: An investigation is underway after a man was shot dead by police during a domestic violence-related call-out north of Brisbane. Toby Goff reports.
6: Police were called to a home on Cavill Way in Narangba just after midnight following reports of an armed man making threats. Officers say he approached them with a firearm and was then shot at the scene. Police went on to perform CPR, but the man could not be revived. The state's police watchdog, the Ethical Standards Command, is now investigating the shooting with oversight from the Crime and Corruption Commission. Toby Goff reporting.
3: Also in news, a man will face court today following a double stabbing and attempted armed robbery at Long Jetty on the New South Wales Central Coast. The 30-year-old man faces multiple charges, including aggravated assault with intent to rob. Overseas, and at least 80 coal miners have been killed and dozens more remain unaccounted for after a catastrophic gas explosion at a mine in northern China. It happened when hundreds of workers were underground. Frantic efforts are underway to rescue those still trapped. Sky News reporter Helen Ann Smith says it's one of the deadliest mining disasters in recent history.
7: This is shaping up to be China's worst mining disaster in a decade. And this is a country that sadly is no stranger to these type of industrial disasters. So what we know is that there was a gas explosion at the Liaoshenyu coal mine about 7:30 last night. Now, the coal mine's in Shanxi province, that's in northern China. And look, state media told us initially that there was about 247 people underground when that happened.
3: And US President Donald Trump has told reporters that negotiators for the US and Iran are getting a lot closer to finalising a peace deal. Reports suggest the latest proposal includes a plan to reopen the Strait of Hormuz, the unfreezing of some Iranian assets held in foreign banks, and a continuation of negotiations. This is Air News. In front of a record 90,000 people at the MCG, AFL history was made. Collingwood's Scott Pendlebury playing his 433rd match, and the Pies also beating the Eagles by 10 points, 13-14, 92 to 12-10, 82. Collingwood coach Craig McRae.
8: It really wasn't about style points. It wasn't really about margins or whatever. It was just about honouring Pendles.
0: And, I know I said it three-quarter time to the players. I said, let's make sure we put our heads on the pillow tonight, knowing that we've gave everything we can for this guy, for what he's done for all of us.
3: The Cats too good for the Swans, 107-80. The Kangaroos defeated the Suns, 111-105. And the Blues beat the Power, 92-58. In Rugby League, St George Illawarra's losing streak has continued. In Round 12, Andrew Lucas takes a look.
8: The Dragons remain winless in 2026, going down to the Warriors, 30-12 at Cogra, to suffer their 15th consecutive defeat dating back to last season. Just under 9,000 fans braved the wet conditions as the Kiwi side recorded their 6th straight victory. Alofiana Khan-Pereira, Tamaro Martin and Dallin Watini-Zelezniak scored doubles. In the day's other match, Manly beat the Titans 12-10 at Four Pines Park.
3: Auckland has won the A-League Men's Grand Final, defeating Sydney 1-0. In the Super Netball, the Thunderbirds and Mavericks both posted wins, and wins to the Reds, Hurricanes and Western Force in the Super Rugby. Australian Independent Radio News.
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10: Weather check for the case for your Sunday. Partly cloudy, the word. Those winds moving around. Southerlies, 15 to 25 k's. Should be light later this evening. Thank goodness it's not blowing as hard as it was yesterday. Blue dogs off leashes yesterday. And no strong wind warnings for coastal waters today, but large, powerful surf conditions. Hazardous for coastal activities. Rock fishing, swimming, surfing, crossing bars by boat included. UV index just a moderate 4 today. Gets going at 20 to 10 and active for 4 hours. From 9:40 to 1:40 today. 24, the expected top. A bit over 20 at the moment. Not as much wind chill. Thank you for joining us. Welcome to the Decades of Hits 60s Hour. And it's a new sponsor we welcome as well. And first up, the Rolling Stones and a song recorded in the US for their Aftermath album in 1966.
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0: Song written by Burt Bacharach, Luther Dixon, credited as Barney Williams and Mac David. Baby, It's You was originally a hit for the Shirelles, and there it was in late 1961. Then the Beatles from 63's Please Please Me album. Also another song covered by many, Scarborough Fair, originally a traditional Northern English ballad, and a hit for Sergio Mendes and Brazil 66 in 69. Before that, the Beach Boys' Surf in USA, the songwriting credited to Brian Wilson and Chuck Berry from 63, was their first hit here in Australia, made the top 10 back in that year. And first up, the Stones, Rolling Stones from 66 with Painted Black, featuring Brian Jones' sitar and wonderful drumming, great drumming from Charlie Watts. On the Decades of Hits, 60s Hour, 94.1 FM.
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3: 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Not considered a singer, Ringo led a number of early Beatle hits. Ringo even wrote a number of songs for the Fab Four. And after the band split, he hit the number one position on the charts. I'm Gary Field. 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

0: She was a sweetheart of many. English pop singer Liverpool's Cilla Black and Surround Yourself with Sorrow, a UK number three hit, only managed 22 on the Go Set chart around the time. And Bee Gees, Speaks and Specs, their first single release, got to number four on the Go Set chart in 66 and became a hit as the band set off by ship to conquer the world. Before that, Jan and Dean, who obviously had a great relationship with Brian Wilson and the Beach Boys, as he co-wrote most of their hits, including The New Girl in School. It was the B-side of Dead Man's Curve from 63. And Melbourne rockers The Groove with You Are the One That I Love from 68, the year they placed third in the Go Set Pop Poll. Remember the Go Set Pop Poll? That was always a bit of fun, wasn't it? Decades of hits, 60s this hour, whole hour of them, 70s for an hour next, then the 80s this week featuring 1986, 94.1 FM.
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0: Well, it's a bit of a story here. Even though the Beach Boys wrote and recorded Little Honda in 65, it was in fact the Hondells cover, which reached the highest on the US charts at number 9 the following year. Also, Roy Orbison from 65 with Ride Away. That got to number 15 here, 25 in the US and number 1 in Canada. And Tom Jones in 1967's Funny, Familiar, Forgotten Feelings, written by US songwriter Mickey Newbury. And first up, the Beatles, Strawberry Fields Forever from a double A-sided single with Penny Lane about, of course, another Liverpool landmark. Decades of hits in the 60s hour. 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

0: You know, there's an interesting story about that. US pop rockers Tommy James and the Shondells and Moni Moni from 1968. The inspiration for the song's title came from the M-O-N-Y, Moni sign, atop the Mutual of New York building in New York. And Tommy James' apartment faced it. Also, the Shadows, back to the early 60s. Gee, they had a string of instrumental hits there, including The Savage, a top 10 hit here and in the UK. And Gene Pitney, the man who shot Liberty Valance, one of the many hits Gene Pitney had back in the early 60s, part of the 60s hour, decades of hits, 94.1 FM. And on the way, US rock and roll band The Fireballs with their biggest hit, Bottle of Wine, from 1968, reached number 3 here in Australia. Oh, we do like a drop of wine, don't we? The 70s are next. Stay tuned, 94.1 FM.
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